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24: The top stories this hour. It's understood Prince Harry is travelling to London without his wife and children this week. It's not certain whether Meghan, Archie and Lilibet will meet up with him elsewhere on his trip to the UK. Harry's due in Birmingham to mark the countdown to next year's Invictus Games for wounded veterans. Our correspondent Molly Malone explains what could be behind the decision.
25: There's been this ongoing row over Prince Harry's security more broadly. There were reports last week that he lost this request for police protection on this trip, that request had been turned down.
24: The parents of a three-year-old boy who was injured in a zoo's crocodile enclosure in Cambridgeshire say they've been living at the hospital. The child has had 5 surgeries since the incident at Johnson's of Oldhurst last month. Taylor Swift and Travis Kelce have officially tied the knot with the star-studded ceremony in Madison Square Garden. Adam Sandler officiated at the event, while the bride and groom wore outfits designed by Christian Dior. The Empire State Building was among the landmarks lit in blue for the event, a gesture said to wish the couple luck on their big day. In football, England manager Thomas Tuchel insists his side are ready for the challenge of facing Mexico at the Azteca Stadium tomorrow night. England could face storm delays and the challenge of playing at altitude, but Tuchel says his players are prepared.
0: We are in an iconic place, iconic stadium, a massive game against Mexico in Azteca. It's just an iconic match and a big stage, and we feel it. We will take care of what needs to take care of.
24: To tennis, and Arthur Ferry has become the first British wildcard to reach the last 16 at Wimbledon in 33 years. His five-set victory over Belgium's Zizou Bergs lasted 4.5 hours on court 18. And England have begun their inaugural Rugby Union Nation Championship campaign with a 45-21 defeat away to South Africa. Scotland clinched a 47-38 victory away to Argentina. From Sky News, I'm AJ Walsh.
4: 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No interruptions. 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
22: The top stories this hour. It's unclear if Prince Harry's family will accompany him to the UK at all this coming week. Meghan and their children Archie and Lilibet won't be joining him in London after apparently being denied security. The Duke of Sussex is marking the 1 year countdown to the Invictus Games in Birmingham. Policing commentator Graham Watone says it's not possible for them to get protection.
23: Because he isn't a working role, so he's not in the public in a working environment, they decided that he doesn't meet the criteria or the risk to receive police protection. Cannot just go to the Home Office or police and say, I've got thousands of pounds, I want police protection. It doesn't work like that. You cannot buy it as a private individual.
22: Severe weather has been disrupting celebrations of America's 250th Independence Day celebrations. Storms prompted an evacuation of the National Mall in Washington, where President Donald Trump was due to speak. He has taken to Truth Social to say he will be making his planned speech no matter what. Parents are being warned images of their children online could be used to create AI-generated sexual abuse material. The National Crime Agency's released guidance. In sport, France grabbed a 1-0 win over Paraguay to reach the quarterfinals of the World Cup. The tournament favourites will face Morocco, who were 3-0 winners against Canada. To tennis, and Britain's Arthur Ferries made it through to the fourth round of at Wimbledon after a 5-set epic against Belgium's Zizou Bergs. He says it's going to take a while to sink in.
1: I don't know what's going on right now. It's going to take some time to really digest it, but yeah, it's so many first times after this match, and yeah, I mean, just so glad.
22: In rugby, England went down to a heavy 45-21 defeat away to South Africa in their inaugural Rugby Union Nations Championship campaign, and England's cricketers have taken a 1-0 lead in their series against India with a 4-wicket win in the second T20 International at Old Trafford. It's the tourists' third straight defeat after two losses in Ireland. From Sky News, I'm AJ Walsh.
2: 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Are you ready? 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My music. 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
23: The top stories this hour. Prince Harry's coming to London by himself this week without his wife and children. It's understood no decision's been taken on whether Meghan, Archie and Lilibet will join him elsewhere in the UK during his visit. There were reports last weekend that a request for protection for the family had been denied. Harry spoke to the BBC last year after a court rejected his complaints about the government's decision to downgrade his police protection.
24: This current situation that has been ongoing for 5 years with regard to human life and safety is the sticking point. It is the only thing that's left.
23: Severe weather has been disrupting America's 250th Independence Day celebrations. President Donald Trump is expected to make his delayed speech at the National Mall in Washington shortly. Storms prompted an evacuation there earlier. The NHS will soon be using more artificial intelligence in England in a bid to improve care and cut waiting lists. £10 billion of funding will be spent on technology over the next 3 years. That's according to health bosses. They say the move will deliver £41 billion in benefits over the next decade in return. In sport, England manager Thomas Tuchel insists his side are ready for the challenge of facing Mexico at the Azteca Stadium. England could face storm delays and the challenge of playing at altitude, but Tuchel says his players are prepared.
0: We are in an iconic place, iconic stadium, a massive game against Mexico in Azteca. It's just an iconic match and a big stage, and we feel it. We will take care of what needs to take care of.
23: To tennis, and Arthur Ferry has become the first British wildcard to reach the last 16 at Wimbledon in 33 years. His five-set victory over Belgium's Zizou Bergs lasted 4.5 hours on court 18. And England have begun their inaugural Rugby Union Nations Championship campaign with a 45-21 defeat away to South Africa. From Sky News, I'm AJ Walsh.
1: 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Strap in. 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
20: From the Sky News Centre at 5. It's unclear if Prince Harry's family will accompany him to the UK at all this coming week. Meghan and their children Archie and Lilibet won't be joining him in London after apparently being denied security. The Duke of Sussex is marking the 1-year countdown to the Invictus Games in Birmingham. Policing commentator Graham Wattone says it's not possible for them to get protection.
21: Because he isn't a working role, so he's not in the public, in a working environment, they decided that he doesn't meet the criteria or the risk to receive police protection. You cannot just go to the Home Office or police and say, I've got thousands of pounds, I want police protection. It doesn't work like that. You cannot buy it as a private individual.
20: Celebrations are taking place across the US, marking 250 years of American independence. But some events have been postponed or cancelled because of extreme weather in many states. President Trump's addressing them all in Washington in a speech that was also delayed due to storms.
22: One of my very brilliant people backstage said, "Don't worry about it, sir. We can do it maybe next week." I said, "It doesn't work next week. This is the big day. We want July 4th. We're not looking for July something else."
20: A man's still being questioned on suspicion of murder after a fatal crash in Wiltshire. A woman in her 70s died when two cars collided near Royal Wootton Bassett on Tuesday evening. In sport, France grabbed a 1-0 win over Paraguay to reach the quarterfinals of the World Cup. The tournament favourites will face Morocco, who were 3-0 winners against Canada. To tennis, and Britain's Arthur Ferry made it through to the fourth round at Wimbledon after a 5-set epic against Belgium's Zizou Bergs. In rugby, England went down to a heavy 45-21 defeat away to South Africa in their inaugural Rugby Union Nations Championship campaign. And England's cricketers have taken a 1-0 lead in their series against India with a 4-wicket win in the second T20 International at Old Trafford. That's the latest. I'm AJ Walsh.
0: Are you ready? Strap in. Because we're going to take you on a musical journey.

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17: The top stories this hour. England will have to overcome a Mexican home crowd, the altitude and potentially the weather if they're to reach the World Cup quarterfinals. Their last 16 tie against co-host Mexico at the Azteca Stadium could be delayed because of thunderstorms forecast in Mexico City. But England fans who've made the trip are confident Thomas Tuchel's side will cope with whatever comes their way.
18: I like our chances. I think a lot has been made about the difficult conditions, let's just say. The home advantage, the altitude, but we survived the first 20 minutes, I think we'll be fine. Extra time, penalties, and England.
19: Come on, England!
17: The match kicks off at 1 a.m. UK time tomorrow. It looks like Prince Harry will be coming to the UK alone next week. Meghan and his children were expected to be joining him, but that might not happen now after they were denied security. Police and commentator Graham Wethone says it's not possible for them to get protection.
0: Because he isn't a working role, so he's not in the public, in a working environment, they decided that he doesn't meet the criteria or the risk to receive police protection. You cannot just go to the Home Office or police and say, I've got thousands of pounds, I want police protection.
17: The Duke of Sussex is coming to mark a year until the Invictus Games in Birmingham. The NHS is bringing in more AI to help patients get care faster in England. A new tool in the NHS app will tell people whether they need a GP, pharmacy, A&E or self-care advice. It will also help doctors and nurses with notes so they can spend more time with patients. Now, Arthur Fairey battled nosebleeds in a five-set epic to make it through to the fourth round at Wimbledon. The last Brit standing in the singles kept the hopes of home glory alive after beating Belgium's Zizou Bergs in five sets. And a cricket match in Newcastle's had to be abandoned after a runaway bull stormed the field and charged at players. The animal's owner even drove a cow to the club to try to entice him away, but the bull ended up leaving on its own.
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17: Cloudy across Scotland, Northern Ireland and parts of Northern England. 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
14: Oh, it's Sunday morning, I know. So I tell you what, give me a big stretch and wipe the sleep from your eyes, because coming up, not only is it our disco weekender, but big tunes from the Pet Shop Boys and Blondie from 78 first.

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0: Now, my back is still playing up a little bit. I had a couple of libations at my daughter's barbecue yesterday under the gazebo because it was chucking it down. And that seemed to ease things off. However, this morning, not feeling quite as chirpy, to be honest. So I'm going to leave you to do the disco dancing as we celebrate that genre of music. And what a song I'm going to play now. This song helped take disco into the new decade, and it's one of the most sampled bass lines in history. And added to that, the hand claps and the early 80s boogie polish, it's magnificent. Please enjoy The Whispers and The Beat Goes On.

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1: Cecilia. Before that, it was Pet Shop Boys and Heart, and we kicked off with Blondie and Hanging on the Telephone from 1978. The biggest songs of the 70s, 80s and 90s. Now it's the 5th of July. On this day in history, lots of things were happening. 1946, Louis Riard's design for a bikini swimsuit debuted at a Paris fashion show. Oh, the scandal. And it was modelled by an exotic dancer called Micheline Bernardini. And that's why it's National Bikini Day today. So feel free if the weather plays ball. Yeah, I'm not bikini ready. On this day, 1954, Elvis went into the recording studio. It was his first professional session with guitarist Scotty Moore and bass player Bill Black. And it took place at Sam Phillips' Memphis Recording Service in Tennessee, and they recorded four songs, including their historic cover of That's All Right. 1954, the BBC broadcasted its first television news bulletin. 1969, on this day, the Rolling Stones played a free gig in London's Hyde Park. And on this day, 1975, at Knebworth Festival in England, Pink Floyd debuted their new album, Wish You Were Here, with pyrotechnics. Now, as Becky Hill would tell you, doing material from your new album, which he did at Transmit recently, did not go down well, so I hope Pink Floyd had a better reception. All people want are the hits. And talking of which, on this day, 1989, Rod Stewart hit his head on a lighting fixture while on stage and knocked himself out. He was playing in a place called Pine Knob in Michigan. And no, I'm not making that up.
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1: 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Gucci shoes? A sports car? 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Lines close at 5 p.m. on Friday, and I know that's ages away, but it'll be here before you know it. You get busy, you know what it's like. So get involved right now for your chance to get your hands on three quarters of £1 million paid straight into your bank account straight after the call, and it's tax-free. All you have to do is answer your phone, and if it's us on Friday after five, you win. It's as simple as that. Three quarters of £1 million. Text cash to 61054, and the best of luck.
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0: Sheryl Crow, the tambourinist, losing it a little bit at the end there. All I Want to Do. This is Greatest Hits Radio. I'm Arlene Stewart. Hello. As well as being National Bikini Day today, it's also National Workaholics Day. They'll not be hearing that shout out, though. They'll be at work.
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0: We are celebrating the genre of music that will have you dancing outside, especially if it's sunny. Disco sounds so good in the sunshine, don't you think? Well, this song, it moved from sweet soul into full disco mode, and it's sort of complete with a sci-fi optimism of the very late 70s. The future is coming kind of feel to it, and that's because they were inspired after watching the first film from the Star Wars series. It was written, the song that is, right after the 1977 film release. So if you're ready, take a listen to this. The real thing, Can You Feel the Force, on Greatest Hits Radio.

0: can feel my back. Anyway, this disco weekender is not helping me, but I'm sure it's helping you. Just big disco anthems throughout the weekend. I'm Arlene Stewart. I hope you're well. The biggest songs of the 70s, 80s and 90s. The Queen of Soul on the way after another Queen and a track from 1980, which they had no intentions of releasing as a single. But Michael Jackson went to one of their concerts in Los Angeles and he went backstage afterwards and pulled Freddie Mercury aside and he said, "Are you not going to release that song as a single?" And he went, "No." And he said, "I guarantee it will be a radio hit." And it was, and it plays next.
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0: Be Siffrey cover, but Madness do it so well. It must be love on Greatest Hits Radio. I'm Arlene Stewart. I'll be back in the next couple of minutes after the news at 7 with the biggest songs of the 70s, 80s and 90s. Santana on the way, Boy Meets Girl, a little 80s kitsch, and Thin Lizzy with a song from 1976 that almost didn't make it onto their Jailbreak album. It plays...
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12: The top stories this hour. The England squad are being warned the physical challenge of playing Mexico in the Azteca Stadium will be cruel. The World Cup last 16 tie goes ahead in the early hours of tomorrow morning, despite weather warnings and talks about moving it forward. Former Canada head coach John Herdman tells Sky Sports News he was shocked to see what playing at altitude did to his team there.
13: Well, the physical data showed at half time, players were just white. Like, I've never seen a group like it. We literally breathed for 2 minutes. We were just taking deep breaths.
12: Well, it comes as some schools across the West Midlands are offering a late start on Monday so pupils can watch England's next World Cup game. Q3 Academy in Great Bar says students should arrive by 10:45 a.m. while Streatley Academy confirmed a 10:30 a.m. start. Elsewhere, in three teenagers have been charged with attempted murder after a man was stabbed in Oldbury. The 19-year-old victim's still in hospital following the attack on Market Street on Tuesday. A house in Birmingham has been shot at for the second time this week. Police say someone passing by in a car aimed fire at the home on Foley Road in the early hours of yesterday morning, just 3 days after a similar incident. Nobody's been hurt and detectives are now going through CCTV footage in the area. A national cancer charity is bringing its first support centres right here to the West Midlands. New Maggie centres are going to open in Birmingham and Coventry by 2028. The organisation's CEO is Dame Laura Lee.
14: 9 out of 10 people have said to us across the West Midlands that this support is lacking. We've just been inundated with, it's wonderful that you're coming and that now, you know, the West Midlands is not going to be overlooked as it has been.
12: It's unclear if Prince Harry's family will accompany him to the UK at all this coming week. The Duke of Sussex is marking the 1 year countdown to the Invictus Games in Birmingham. And a cricket match near Newcastle's had to be abandoned over a runaway bull which stormed into the playing field and charged at players. Police were called as farmers failed to lure it away, but eventually it's left on its own.
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12: The West Midlands is looking cloudy and dry with sunny spells and highs of 27 degrees. That's the latest. I'm Oliver Morgan.
15: Hello, Sunday Breakfast. I'm Arlene Stewart. Looking forward to sharing this hour with you with the biggest songs of the 70s, 80s and 90s. On the way, 80s kitsch from Boy Meets Girl after Thin Lizzy first.

0: It's a song you want to hear with a beer in your hand, really. Smooth Santana featuring Rob Thomas, but it's way too early for that. If the sun is out, though, later on today, perhaps you can have one or two. Outbreaks of rain continuing for northwest Scotland. That's where I am. Perhaps moving south at times into Northern Ireland, mainly dry and bright elsewhere with sunny spells. And it's going to turn quite hot across southern and eastern England. So if that's where you are, maybe you're watching Formula One this weekend and you're at Silverstone, well, you're in for a cracker of a weekend.
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0: Doesn't matter where you are, whether it's raining or sunny, it's the music that brightens the spirit, and it's our Disco Weekender. We are loving the songs that we've got. And this is one of my karaoke favourites, actually. It began life as a B-side before DJs and clubs turned it into one of disco's ultimate anthems. And Gloria Gaynor recorded the track while she was in recovery from spinal surgery after she had a really horrible fall off a stage during a gig. And whilst she was recording, she had to wear a heavy restrictive neck and back brace. So this is an appropriate song for her to sing. This is Gloria Gaynor, I Will Survive, on our Disco Weekender on Greatest Hits Radio.

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0: Bitterman. This is Greatest Hits Radio. I'm Arlene Stewart. It is National Bikini Day. However, before you strip off, let me tell you about the forecast. Scotland, Northern Ireland and the northwest of England will be a bit cloudy and breezy with perhaps outbreaks of rain today. Mostly dry further south with some sunshine and turning hot in places.
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0: £750,000 up for grabs on Friday. And I know that feels like a long way off, but it'll be here before you know it. We have a tendency to get busy and then forget to do stuff. So whilst I'm prompting you, why not just do it now? And that's it. Set a reminder on your phone. And then on Friday, it could be you getting that winning call. 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Lines close at 5 p.m. on Friday. 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Now, the thing is, you won't know it's us. You have to take the risk. If your phone goes after five on Friday, just answer it. And if it is us, £750,000 will be transferred to your bank account straight away, and it's tax-free. 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

0: take that, pray, and hopefully the lads have got their feet up today because they completed their circus tour last night. And I know loads of people who went to see the circus tour on this run. I saw it the last time they did it, and it's so good. They're just amazing, and they put everything into it. But they have a new single which is out now called Sweet July, and can I tell you, it's fantastic. And that's the second single to be released from their new album, their 10th album, which comes out later this year. So they're not done yet, that's for sure. Anyway, Sunday morning.
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0: And it's my final one this hour. And Get Down Tonight was one of the records that put Miami Disco on the map, powered by that sort of clipped guitar hook and very distinctive dance floor message. If you're ready, here's Casey and the Sunshine Band and Get Down Tonight.

0: Our disco weekender continues. Casey and the Sunshine Band and Get Down Tonight. Now, I was reading about this England fan. England, by the way, taking on Mexico on their home turf tomorrow morning at 1 a.m. So it's a very early or late night, depending on where you are in your day. But, you know, we'll be cheering on England. One fella who'll be there is an England fan who's taken his dad to America and he's been everywhere. And he will be there till the bitter end because he believes England will win the World Cup. And the reason he's managed to get there is he took the 40 grand he'd saved up over years and years and years for a house deposit and blown it for this trip of a lifetime. So even just for him, fingers crossed against Mexico. Blimey, 40 grand, there you go. Well, he no longer has brass in pocket, but I am playing the Pretenders next.
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0: Marvin Gaye, Sexual Healing, taking us to the news at 8 o'clock. I'm Arlene Stewart, back in the next few minutes with the biggest songs of the 70s, 80s and 90s, and a belter from Phil Collins for...
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14: The top stories this hour. England boss Thomas Tuchel admits his side will have to overcome obstacles as they aim to reach the quarterfinals of the World Cup. The threat of thunderstorms is a major concern ahead of the 1 a.m. match with Mexico tomorrow, as is altitude. England midfielder Jordan Henderson knows the team is having to acclimatise.
15: You felt it a little bit even when you just land and you come to the hotel and you can feel something. Today in training, I felt that maybe in the first 10, 15 minutes, and then once training got going, I stopped thinking about about it so much.
14: Well, a handful of schools across the West Midlands are offering a delayed start tomorrow because of tonight's match. Q3 Academy in Great Barr says students should arrive by 10:45, while Streatley Academy confirmed a 10:30 a.m. start. Three teenagers have appeared before magistrates accused of trying to murder a man who was stabbed in Aldbury. They're facing attempted murder charges after a stabbing on Market Street on Tuesday. The 19-year-old victim is still in hospital. Shots have been fired at the same house in Birmingham twice in just a week. Investigators say the latest shooting happened on Frowley Road in the early hours of yesterday morning. Thankfully, nobody was hurt. It's unclear if Prince Harry's family will accompany him to the UK at all this coming week. Meghan and their children, Archie and Lilibet, won't be joining him in London after apparently being denied security. The Duke of Sussex is marking the one-year countdown to the Invictus Games in Birmingham. A national cancer charity says it's delighted to be bringing its first support centres to the West Midlands, with new sites opening in Coventry and Birmingham by 2028. Dame Laura Lee is the CEO of Maggie's.
16: Whatever people's worries and concerns are, there's someone within the team of professional experts at Maggie's that can help them with whatever questions, worries or concerns they might have.
14: And West Midlands-born Harry Styles has wrapped up his 12-night sold-out run at Wembley Stadium. The former One Direction stars put in the most performances there by any artist in a single year.
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14: The West Midlands is looking cloudy and dry with sunny spells and highs of 27 degrees. That's the latest. I'm Oliver Morgan.
17: It's Sunday breakfast. I'm Arlene. Hello, just after eight. I have a cup of tea and a biscuit, which I am dunking. I don't mind sharing with you. Coming up, the biggest songs of the 70s, 80s and 90s. We kickstart this hour with Phil Collins. The

Greatest Hits Radio Sunday breakfast, and the weather: Scotland, Northern Ireland and northwest of England will be a bit cloudy today. Breezy with outbreaks of rain, mostly dry further south though, with some sunshine and turning quite warm in places. We play the biggest songs of the 70s, 80s and 90s. And here's Stevie Wonder, Uptight.

0: Depeche Mode, enjoy the silence. This is Greatest Hits Radio. I'm Arlene, hello. Loads of sport happening over the weekend. Formula One in Silverstone. So we're on home turf today. And I know lots of people will be watching. I know lots of people who are there, actually, and they go every year and they absolutely love it. David Guetta was on the main stage on, what was that, Thursday night. And it seems like such a great thing to be part of. Wimbledon, loads of tennis action happening, of course, that continuing today. And World Cup action, if you're still watching, I think you might be, if you're an England fan. Today, Canada against Morocco at 6 p.m. Paraguay take on France at 10 p.m. And, well, the big one, Mexico v England, 1 a.m. here in the UK, and that's tomorrow morning. I wonder how many people will pull a sickie. I mentioned this yesterday. Mexico haven't lost at home for 88 games.
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0: Yeah, keeping the fingers crossed. Come on, England. Right, it's our Disco Weekender, and we are celebrating that genre of music and so many great, great songs. And this song was written for the film Foxes. And then it became another classic about hearing heartbreak through a speaker. And so if you've been dumped recently, this is for you. It's Donna Summer on the radio. Don't worry, it does get brighter. You're listening to Greatest Hits Radio.

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0: Rocky Mama. Now, when I'm cleaning, I like the music from the 70s to get me going. I don't know what it is, but that's particularly the Doobie Brothers and Long Train Running. As soon as I hear it, I mean, that Hoover, you've never seen it move so fast. It's quite impressive. And maybe you're like me, there's a particular decade that gets the juices flowing. 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So if there's a particular decade that you just love, then you can access it across the UK on DAB digital radio, on smart speaker, also on the Rayo app, which is a great little app if you've got a smartphone. Just look for Rayo, R-A-Y-O, where you get your apps from, and it's free to download, and it's the biggest songs from those decades. There's always debate about which decade changed it all in terms of music history. And a lot of people say the 70s, a lot of people say the 80s. I suppose it depends when you were growing up. But if you want to access it, then just ask your smart speaker to play Greatest Hits Radio 70s and get cleaning.
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0: 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Lines close at 5 p.m. on Friday. And then, if your phone rings after 5 on Friday, answer it. 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It's a guaranteed winner. 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
0: And it's my final one. And this song comes from an artist I'm not that familiar with. Her name is Evelyn Champagne King. And she was not convinced about recording this song because it has quite a seductive synthesizer intro before the bass line really crashes in and the beat starts. And she went, I don't want to do it. So the writer had to sell it to her. And he said that the club audience would erupt when the beat dropped. And he was absolutely right. If you're ready for it, this is Evelyn Champagne King and Love Come Down on Greatest Hits Radio.

0: Evelyn King, Love Come Down, our disco weekender, and more disco anthems later on today. Also coming up, the album show with Simon Mayo. He'll be counting down the UK top 20 albums from the 19th of February 1989 and playing your album track request as well. The lovely Kate Thornton here from 4 o'clock. She's got an hour of the biggest anthems from the 70s, 80s and 90s from 4, and then it's the UK Pop 40. And this week, we will be hearing music and hearing the headlines from the week in 1977 and 1983. And talking of 77, a tune from that year from Status Quo on the way.
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0: ABBA, SOS, Greatest Hits Radio, and I'm Arlene Stewart. Thank you so much for your company over the course of the last few hours. I'm double shifting again today, so I will be back tonight with my radio husband, Boogie. We're here from 7 o'clock for 3 hours of great music and a lot of banter, so hope to have your company later. But Sunday's Greatest Love Songs with Richard Allinson on the way. 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
24: The top stories this hour. Some schools here in the West Midlands, including the Q3 Academy in Great Bar and Streatley Academy, are allowing pupils to come in later tomorrow. It's to allow them to watch Thomas Tuchel's men try to reach the World Cup quarterfinals. There's already concerns about altitude and the weather when they take on Mexico at the Azteca Stadium. Susana Goshko is the UK's ambassador to Mexico.
25: I know that they've been preparing for this, but I would imagine that the plan will be that if the weather gets
0: in any way problematic because of lightning or anything, they'll obviously have to suspend the game for a little bit. We'll follow all the instructions of the authorities and then we'll go again.
24: Three teenagers have been charged with attempted murder after a man was stabbed in Oldbury. The 19-year-old victim's still in hospital following the attack on Market Street on Tuesday. A house in Birmingham has been shot at for the second time this week. Police say someone passing by in a car aimed fire at the home on Foley Road in the early hours of yesterday morning. Nobody's been hurt. It's unclear if Prince Harry's family will accompany him to the UK at all this coming week after apparently being denied security. The Duke of Sussex is marking the one-year countdown to the Invictus Games in Birmingham. A national cancer charity is bringing its first support centres to Birmingham and Coventry by 2028. Dame Laura Lee is the CEO of Maggie's.
1: 9 out of 10 people have said to us across the West Midlands that this support is lacking. We've just been inundated with, it's wonderful that you're coming and that now, you know, the West Midlands is not going to be overlooked as it has been.
24: It's hoped artificial intelligence will help to cut waiting times at hospitals here in the West Midlands. AI is to be rolled out for users of the NHS app across England by 2028. It's all part of a £10 billion project to overhaul technology. And a cricket match near Newcastle has had to be abandoned. It comes after a runaway bull stormed the playing field. Police were called as farmers failed to lure it away by bringing in a cow, but eventually it's left on its own.
19: Listen to the top 10 at 10 anytime on the Rayo app, home of the music and presenters you love.
24: Cloudy across the West Midlands with some sunny spells, staying dry, feeling warm, highs of 28 degrees. That's the latest. I'm Oliver Morgan.
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0: Sunday morning. It's all about the love songs for Richard Horton, who married Benita Davis in Hell's Owen yesterday. Or is it the other way around? And Benita says, I won't be late. How does Sunday morning feel right now, you two? Welcome along.
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0: It's Sunday morning, coming down and kicking back and being with those we love. And if you can't be together this morning, you can still celebrate the good times with your messages and your dedications to someone special who may be far away. We got the love songs. 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We've got a 50th anniversary. We've got a 25th anniversary. We've got the story of an accidental meeting that actually ended up permanent. And a woman called Jodie who won a £20 bet. And a husband, but she's still waiting for somebody to pay the bet. It's one of those mornings, okay?
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0: Oh, don't forget names. Names are good because you wouldn't want to be confused with someone else, would you? 61054, make Richard your first word.

Big song from Rita Coolidge, We're All Alone. For David Lake, who is wishing his loving wife Jackie a happy 43rd wedding anniversary. It was Thursday. You have, apparently, the traditional gift on your 43rd wedding anniversary is entertainment. So, David, I hope you've finessed your song and dance routine. Jackie, David loves you very, very much. And where have all the years gone? 43. I did say we have a 50th anniversary and a 25th anniversary to celebrate. The 50th is happening in Wirral. Stephen and Linda Hodgin celebrating the big 5-0. They met at the Hamilton nightclub. Is it still there? Because we're going back to August 1975. And I want to know what you were dancing to all those years ago. They were married very soon in July 1976. Not long after that, the first of our three children arrived. Welcome, Adele. And then there was Neil, and then there's Lee. Between them, they have eight fantastic grandchildren. And here's the thing. Stephen says the last couple of years have been a bit tricky, but Linda's been by my side every step of the way. And Linda, Stephen loves you so much. Happy 50th, you two. And celebrating their 25th are Leslie and Nigel Leake. Well, they're getting ready to celebrate their 25th wedding anniversary with a big party this afternoon. Leslie tells me that Nigel is the best husband anyone could wish for. They've had an amazing 25 years together. He's my absolute soulmate, and I want him to know just how much I love him, but also how much I appreciate everything he does to make our lives so special. Hearing his name on Sunday's Greatest Love Songs will let him know just how special he is to so many people. Oh, and here's the thing, because Nigel, says Leslie, is truly the sunshine in my life. So, our first dance 25 years ago is to Gabrielle.

0: Gabrielle, one of Sunday's greatest love songs. It's Greatest Hits Radio. I've got to tell you the story about Nikki. She doesn't know whether she should call the other half a boyfriend or not. Maybe we can help her on this one. I need to tell you about how Jodie met Lee, because there's a song involved in that one as well, and how Margaret met Steve. And Brian is in Birmingham thinking about his wonderful wife, Maz, who is away at the moment. So he says, just play us a song. Anything will be nice. Brian, I think we've got something special next for you.
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All About the Love Songs. Sunday morning on Greatest Hits Radio with Gallagher and Lyle. You know where we are if you want to share your story. We've got the love songs. Tell us how you ended up with that person next to you. 61054, make Richard your first word. And happy 14th birthday, Sophie. Yeah, your Nana Jan told me, and she's made lovely lemon muffins and is looking forward to spending the afternoon with you and Granddad Chris. Hope there's more cake. It's okay. Muffins, cake, it's fine. Here's the story of how Margaret Scott met Steve. And we are going into 1992 when Margaret had just got divorced and had met several men through online dating. Because it's, 1992. This is pre-apps. You had to fire up the computer and wait for the dial-up connection. One of these men turned into a short relationship, but Margaret's not telling us about that. Come on, Margaret. So then she went to meet this guy called Steve in Burnham-on-Sea on the Esplanade. And she said, I thought it was just another meeting. And whenever I went to meet someone new, I always told my ex-sister-in-law who I was meeting and where. This is wise. And I told her on this occasion, I probably won't be long. So, Margaret, we're getting the impression you weren't too hopeful for this one, right? However, this guy was different. And what I expected to be a quick chat turned into the whole day. We talked, we drank coffee, we played crazy golf. And that evening, I invited him back to my flat for more coffee. I felt comfortable in Steve's company. And I was so full of caffeine that it was good. When he wasn't looking at me, I kept looking at him. And he was quite good looking. So quite good looking is good, is it? All this is going on 34 years ago. After 2 years, Steve and I moved in together, and here we are, still together. Steve is now the stepfather to my daughter and the step-grandfather to my two sons. Burnham-on-Sea's been good to us, and Steve, apparently you are still quite good-looking.

0: think we know what's going on there. Atlantic Star, Sunday's greatest love songs for Deborah and the new man in her life called Harry. I only met him last weekend when you were banging on about, you know, meeting new people for the first time rather than celebrating maybe a 40th or a 50th wedding anniversary. And so far, so good. Deborah, keep us posted. You know where we are. 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And texts, as always, 61054, make Richard your first word. Beryl and Melvin Peacock are celebrating their 40th wedding anniversary. It's today. Congratulations, you two. And Melvin says, as the old song goes, there ain't a lady in the land I would swap for my dear old Dutch. Which I am not playing this morning, Melvin. Sorry, Beryl. But we do have a song for you guys in just a moment. 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

0: Sunday's Greatest Love Songs on Greatest Hits Radio, and Jody met Lee as the result of a bet. Believe this? When she first met the fella who became my husband, I thought he was a bit of a big head, but he was good looking. And my friend and I ended up having a £20 bet to see who could get him first. Here's the thing, Jody really liked Lee, so she says, "I played a bit dirty," but that's all she says. Lots you're not telling us here, Jody. So she's talking to Lee and playing pool with Lee the entire night. Next day, they go out again. They've been together 27 years now, married for 14. Lee, you are Jody's soulmate. You are her best friend, and you really are the love of her life. And she says, "I'm so glad to my friend for placing that bet." She never paid up the 20 quid, though.
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0: Nicky Wiley's in Mansfield and wants one of Sunday's greatest love songs for her boyfriend, Al Morton. Although boyfriend may be a bit steep because we found each other later in life. Just don't say partner because you sound like a couple of legal people. Anyway, Al, lean in. Nicky wants me to tell you that since being with you, everything in Nicky's life finally makes sense. Nicky and Al have known each other for a little over 15 years, and Nicky says, "I'm honestly the happiest I've ever been. I do believe the best things come to those who wait. We never stop laughing or singing. We do not act our ages," which I'm not sharing with you. Nicky, you're not playing fair. "Al, you sound like a lucky guy. You are Nicky's world. She loves you more than all the stars in the sky and all of the grains of sand on earth." Which is lots, then.
2: And

0: George Benson. For Ellie, who does not know what she would do without Sherb. It's only been 2 years, but he's healed wounds he didn't create and he's made me realise it's okay to be me. Nice one, Ellie. Nice one, Sherb. Much more like this in the morning, another of the greatest love songs with Ken just after 11 o'clock and, of course, next Sunday. So, if you are celebrating this week, if you're celebrating next weekend, if you've just met someone new, Richard at greatesthitsradio.co.uk. You tell us the stories, we've got the love songs. Greatest Hits
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14: The top stories this hour. England will have to overcome Mexico, altitude issues and a hostile Azteca stadium to make the World Cup quarterfinals overnight. Bad weather warnings still loom ahead of the match, something which almost altered the 1am kickoff of the last 16 tie. But England and Aston Villa midfielder Morgan Rodgers can't wait.
17: I'm expecting an unbelievable atmosphere. I'm expecting an occasion and one to remember for sure. I think the build-up and everything around it, the different obstacles to go over face, I think just adds to that adrenaline, that kind of excitement that I think we have as a team and the prospect of getting to a quarterfinal of a World Cup.
14: It's unclear whether Prince Harry will be joined by his family when he travels to the UK this coming week after apparently being denied security. The Duke of Sussex is marking the one-year countdown to the Invictus Games in Birmingham. Here's UK policing commentator Graham Wettone.
18: Because he isn't a working role, they decided that he doesn't meet the criteria or the risk to receive police protection. You cannot just go to the Home Office or police and say, I've got thousands of pounds, I want police protection. It doesn't work.
14: Three teenagers have appeared before magistrates accused of trying to murder a man who was stabbed in Aldbury. They're facing attempted murder charges after a stabbing on Market Street on Tuesday. The 19-year-old victim is still in hospital. Shots have been fired at the same house in Birmingham twice in just a week. Investigators say the latest shooting happened on Foley Road in the early hours of yesterday morning. Thankfully, nobody was injured. People with cancer in the West Midlands will soon be able to access specialist support closer to home. Maggie's has announced it'll be opening new centres in Birmingham and Coventry by 2028. Dame Laura Lee is the charity's CEO.
19: These places are really crucial to helping people with their quality of life. And in the West Midlands, Maggie's just don't exist and that support isn't there. And so we're really excited that we are coming to the West Midlands.
14: And the West Midlands-born Harry Styles has wrapped up his 12-night sold-out run at Wembley Stadium. The former One Direction star has put in the most performances there by any artist in a single year.
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14: Cloudy across the West Midlands with some sunny spells, staying dry, feeling warm, highs of 28 degrees. That's the latest. I'm Oliver Morgan.
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0: The Queen of Pop. If the crown fits. 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On a day like today, football fans, hold on, we're playing and featuring Sounds of 66. Big records in our charts in 1966, I wonder why. And of course, this weekend...
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Greatest Hits Radio with Mr. Mister. Hey, it's Sunday. Nation's notice board. It's a busy, busy, busy day today. Guildfest, Stone Park in Guildford in Surrey. Sorry, Stoke Park in Guildford. Tonight's headliners, Kid Creole and Charlie and Craig, the Proclaimers. You can identify, I know they're identical twins, but you know who's who. Charlie's the one with the guitar, Craig is the one with the specs. Glasgow Mela, Scotland's largest South Asian festival, Kelvin Grove Park, kicks off at noon until 8. It's free, it's family friendly, there's international music and dance and creative stuff and lots of food. Great North 10K today. Dave and Mel say good luck to everyone running today. They are running and they are the red and purple Oompa Loompas. Can't miss them. Duran Duran, BST, Hyde Park. It's the Oxenhope Straw Race today. There are teams running a 2.5 mile uphill course in elaborate fancy dress because no one said this was going to be easy. Competitors have got to carry between 15 and 20 kilograms of straw in a bale and drink a pint of beer at each of the 5 participating village pubs. I knew there'd be an incentive somewhere. And it's the Western Soylent Commemoration Service for the Battle of Sedgemoor in 1685, the very last battle of the Monmouth Rebellion. I know you know that. It's also the Shenley Village Fete in Hertfordshire. They say it's a proper old-fashioned village fete, but it's got chainsaw stunt shows and quad bike displays. That brings it bang up to date. Oh, there's Punch and Judy and dog agility and children's races and a beer tent and dozens of stalls. And it's the Northfield Allotments Open Day in London. Northfields is one of London's oldest allotments. You can meet the growers. You can wander a few, well, wander around where few tourists ever visit because it's someone's allotment. Have a happy Sunday. That's the big stuff that's happening. We need the little local things happening near you today. What are you getting involved in? What are you organising? Where are you going? The little local stuff we don't know about. We will if you tell us. 61054, make Richard your first word. You can email us, richard@greatesthitsradio.co.uk, and we're on WhatsApp, 0333 2020 402. Get your little local events on the Big Nations Notice Board.

0: That's what Billy Ocean was getting up to in 1976. On Friday afternoon, Christina was getting up to winning £750,000 on Make Me a Winner. And she couldn't quite believe it when she got that life-changing call.
1: Are you for real? I can't believe it. Oh, my God. I'm literally shaken.
0: Good news.
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0: Shaking is good. We're doing it again this Friday. A life-changing £750,000 is waiting to be won. There is a guaranteed winner on Friday. 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Over 18s only. And we play again Friday. Here's the deal. Lines close 5 p.m. this Friday. You just answer your phone and £750,000 is yours. Seriously. And we pay it straight into your account right after the call. Imagine. Don't spend it yet. Do this now. Enter now by texting the word cash, C-A-S-H, to 61054. Yes, do it now. Yes, now is good.
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ELO on Greatest Hits Radio. Yesterday, Sarah in North Shields was getting the fake tan wrong. Spoke to her on the Wall of Sound. And Keith in Horncastle was off to the farmer's market and then going to Skegness to play bingo. You see, it was vital that they came on the Wall of Sound and chose one of the greatest hits of all time. They're all in the big Wall of Sound. If you want to play one of our hits, one of the greatest hits, I don't know what you're doing. Maybe you're on your way to Lourdes for the Women's T20 World Cup. Maybe you're looking forward to a late night England-Mexico in Mexico. 1 o'clock in the morning kickoff. Whose brilliant idea was that? Thanks, pal. Maybe you're on your way to Silverstone British Grand Prix. Hey, five British drivers on the grid. Lewis Hamilton, Lando Norris, George Russell, Ollie Bearman, Arvil Lindblad. British. Good luck, guys. That's at 3. What are you doing? Maybe a song will ease the rush. Or maybe ease the pain of a Sunday, recovering from a Saturday. Whatever it is. 61054, make Richard your first word. You come on Greatest Hits Radio. We call you back. We play you bits of the greatest hits of all time. All you have to do is shout when you hear the one you want to play, and we will play it in full. Why not now? 61054, make Richard your first word. You do that. I'll play something we selected.

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0: It's Blondie and it's Sunday Girl. Nation's Notice Board on Greatest Hits Radio. It's busy one today. It's the Broadstone Fun Day and Rock on the Wreck in Dorset. The car show, the Birds of Prey, the circus performers, the arena entertainment. There's live music and food from midday well into the evening. Are you going to keep going till one and then watch a football match? Really? Rock Choir are singing at the Bandstand in Caerphilly today, 2:30. Lots of great tunes. Lynette Moses will be there. She says it's always uplifting and we make a great noise. Bet you do. Good luck. Hope the sun shines. And Toby's going to the Cirencester Vegan Market today with his sister Lucy and her friend Flo. Free entry from 10, so you're a bit late. Keep going. All the way till 3. Sampling all the food and the beauty products and giggle loads of wonderful, friendly people. Wahoo, says Toby. The little local things. Actually, that sounds like quite a big one, actually, in Cirencester. The little local stuff happening near you that we don't know about. Tell us all about it. We'll put it on the Nation's Notice Board. 61054 if you want to text us. 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

0: Belinda, it's Greatest Hits Radio. Looking ahead to the big wall of sound just after 11 o'clock. 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
0: Where are we? We're in 1979 with Michael, Tito, Marlon, Jackie and Randy. This song, when it first came out, had the most bass in the world. So if you've got a decent sound system, turn this one up.

0: Gloria Jones did it first a long time ago. Soft Cell from a long time ago. Our disco weekend continues. There will be Shalimar, there will be Gloria Gaynor, there will be the Gap Band, and the Wall of Sound is on the way. And Lynn Shipley says, it's the little things, Richard. It's raining in Silloth, in Cumbria. Enjoy the sunshine. Well, Lynn, if the clouds would get out the way, that would be nice.
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20: The top stories this hour. Some schools in England, including a number here in the West Midlands, are allowing pupils to come in later tomorrow. It's to allow them to watch the Three Lions try and reach World Cup quarterfinals, which doesn't kick off until 1 a.m. in Mexico. There are already concerns over altitude and the weather, but Thomas Tuchel says his team are ready.
21: I felt, for example, a slight headache and in the hotel room through the day, didn't sleep as well as the days before, but nothing that you cannot adapt. I think the players felt it in the first minutes of the training session, and the longer it went, they could cope with it better.
20: A standoff over security means Prince Harry will visit London without his wife and children this coming week as he marks a year until the Invictus Games in Birmingham. It's unclear if Meghan, Archie and Lilibet will join him elsewhere in the UK. Three teenagers have been charged with attempted murder after a man was stabbed in Oldbury. The 19-year-old victim is still in hospital following the attack on Market Street on Tuesday. A house in Birmingham has been shot at for the second time this week. Police say someone passing by in a car aimed fire at the home on Foley Road in the early hours of yesterday morning. Nobody's been hurt. It's hoped artificial intelligence will help to cut waiting times at hospitals here in the West Midlands. AI is to be rolled out for users of the NHS app across England by 2028. And National Cancer Charity is bringing its first support centres to Birmingham and Coventry by 2028. The CEO of Maggie's is Dame Laura Lee, who tells us how the centres will support patients.
1: People with cancer, and really importantly their family and friends, who get that additional help that the hospital can't provide: psychological, emotional, educational, and help with financial and debt management.
20: And to the Formula One, Mercedes' Kimi Antonelli goes from pole position for this afternoon's British Formula One Grand Prix after winning the sprint race 2. Lewis Hamilton begins in third place as he chases a 10th win on his home circuit and his second this season.
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20: Cloudy across the West Midlands with some sunny spells, staying dry, feeling warm, highs of 28 degrees. That's the latest. I'm Oliver Morgan.
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0: 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I'm Richard Allinson, it's Greatest Hits Radio. 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
0: Global Disco Day was last week. This next week is International Disco Day for pretty much the whole week. So we are celebrating the Broadway musical La Cage aux Folles, or The Cage of Crazies, or some people call it The Cage of Mad Women. Anyway, there's a song from there that Gloria Gaynor turned into an anthem.
2: I am what I am. 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So come take a look.

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It's Otis, the Dock of the Bay. It's Greatest Hits Radio. Nation's Notice Board. It's getting busy today. Lots of singing going on. Mike Smith says the big weekend is, well, today. Stars of the show, and he says, I may be biased, will be the South Hampshire Rock Choir, known as Jan's Rockies. Because the magnificent Jan Moll is our leader. We're performing at the bandstand at 2 o'clock today. Cheers, shipmate, says Mike. Thank you, Admiral. And also, the show choir are doing a couple of sets at the Gatton Park Summer Fair, Reigate, today. Songs from the musicals in a beautiful setting from 11 till 5. So they might be starting now. I wonder if you'll be louder than John Farnham. Let's see. Nation's Notice Board, the little things happening local to you that we don't know about. We'll tell everybody about them. 61054, make Richard your first word. Wall of Sound, I think we're going to drop into Magaluf at some stage. And places in between the UK and Spain. 61054, if you want to play one of the greatest hits of all time. Come on the wall.

0: T-Rex. Greatest Hits Radio. We line up like this today. The album show at 1 o'clock with Simon Mayo. He's counting down the UK top 20 albums from the 19th of February 1989. 5 o'clock, the UK Pop 40 with Kate. Music and headline news from 77 and 83. Boogie and Arlene back at 7. Late one with Andy Crane with the top 10 at 10. And Crane's Chain. And if it's a late nighter, song for you on the way.
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2: Hello, Martin. How's Magaluf?
3: Hot. Very hot.
2: Well, this is reassuring. Where would we normally find you, Martin, when you're not in Magaluf?
3: In Birmingham.
2: Okay. How long are you in Magaluf?
3: Just to work.
2: Okay. Are you on your own?
3: No, I'm with my wife and the family.
2: How many in the family?
3: There's six of us from the UK.
2: Yeah.
3: And 13 from Slovakia.
2: But 19 of you?
3: 19, yes.
2: Taking over the town?
3: Yes. Causing a riot.
2: No. You're not supposed to do that. Is it going to be a late night tonight?
3: Yes, it is.
2: Okay.
3: It's been 2 a.m. in Magaluf to watch the match.
2: Yeah. Okay. And then you'll be celebrating until... Well, I tell you what, I'll get Rossi or I'll get Ken to call you in the morning to see how you're going.
3: I'll still be up to listen to the Dark Lord.
2: That's right. Now, that's put you in the right compartment.
3: Yes.
2: Martin, who are we playing this for? All 19 of you, or is there someone specific you want to play a record for?
3: Just for my wife.
2: And her name is?
3: Sue.
2: And where is Sue?
3: She's sat right next to me on the floor, or laying next to me on the sun lounger.
2: Okay. What are you going to shout at me when you hear the bit of the hit you want to play, Martin? Come on, England.
3: Yes, come on, England, definitely.
2: Right, like you're on a terrace.
3: Yes.
2: Martin, you're in control.
3: Yes, thank you. This is the wall.

0: Martin and his family of 19 in Magaluf, waiting for the football tonight. And the Wall of Sound with Simon and Garfunkel and The Boxer. Wall of Sound will return Saturday and Sunday on Greatest Hits Radio. More for the nation's notice board. Tristan Smith, are you mad? Anyway, good luck, Tristan. He set out on Friday to do the Three Peaks Challenge. Yeah, barefoot. Not only did he complete the challenge, but he also raised a huge amount of money for Rowcroft. Good work. So huge congratulations from all the coaching staff and the lads that he coaches at Newton Abbott Rugby Football Club. We're also proud of what you've accomplished through the blisters and all the other stuff. And the language. Well done, Tristan. Loads of money raised, and I think you need a bath and a soak and maybe a beer.
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0: David Bowie, Rebel Rebel, it's Greatest Hits Radio. More on the nation's notice board. Veronica, hello. Veronica's in Petersfield. But watch out, Hailing Island, on the bandstand today from 1 o'clock when we clear off and Simon turns up with the album show. There is line dancing and it's free. Turn up, join in. Gemma and her friend Louise are going. Keep the line.
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0: 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And Jodie, Jeffrey and Howard Shalimar guaranteed to fill floors everywhere in the 70s and the 80s.

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0: For you, if you're on your way to the airport, it's Greatest Hits Radio with Kenny Loggins. Very nearly 12 noon, Sunday Selector on the way. Our disco weekend continues. We've got music from the Gap Band and Ottawan. I think you know what's happening. And another chance to get one step closer to, yes, another £750,000. Hang around.
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18: The top stories this hour. England will have to overcome Mexico, altitude issues and a hostile Azteca stadium to make the World Cup quarterfinals overnight. Bad weather warnings still loom, something which almost altered the 1am kickoff for the last 16 tie. But England and Aston Villa midfielder Morgan Rogers can't wait.
19: The build-up and everything around it, the different obstacles to go over face, I think just adds to that adrenaline, that kind of excitement that I think we have as a team and prospects of getting to a quarterfinal of a World Cup.
18: It's unclear whether Prince Harry will be joined by his family when he travels to the UK this coming week after apparently being denied security. The Duke of Sussex is marking 1 year to the Invictus Games in Birmingham. Here's UK policing commentator Graham Wettone.
10: Because he isn't a working role, so he decided that he doesn't meet the criteria or the risk to receive police protection. You cannot just go to the Home Office or police and say, I've got thousands of pounds, I want police protection. It doesn't work like that.
18: Reform UK's rejecting claims Nigel Farage should have declared help he got from a convicted fraudster, as it was before he was elected. The Sunday Times reports George Cottrell, who served time in a US prison for wire fraud, helped the party leader with security and social media staff. It's hoped artificial intelligence will help cut waiting times at hospitals here in the West Midlands. AI is to be rolled out for users of the NHS app across England by 2028. People with cancer in the West Midlands will soon be able to access specialist support in Birmingham and Coventry by 2028. Dame Laura Lee is the charity's CEO.
11: These places are really crucial. And in the West Midlands, MAGIs just don't exist and that support isn't there. And so we're really excited that we are coming to the West Midlands.
18: It's a Sunday doubleheader at the People's Home of Cricket. The Warwickshire Bears are in action at Edgbaston right about now, with the women having got going about half an hour ago against Yorkshire. Then the men are up against Gloucestershire later this afternoon, and Kimi Antonelli aims to continue his dominance at Silverstone, starting on pole position for this afternoon's British F1 Grand Prix. Lewis Hamilton starts in third.
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18: That patchy cloud is turning to sunny skies this afternoon across the West Midlands, highs of 27 degrees. That's the latest. I'm Oliver Morkin.
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0: No mistake in Boston. It's Greatest Hits Radio, just gone 12 noon, Sunday, selector time. Welcome along. Songs to stay up late, because there's lots happening today. Women's T20 World Cup, England play Australia. It's the final, it's Lords. Come on, girls. Silverstone British Grand Prix, Lewis Hamilton, Lando Norris, George Russell, Ollie Bearman, Arvil Lindblad. Five British drivers on the grid. That starts at, lights out 3 o'clock this afternoon. And of course, the big one, England, Mexico in Mexico. Is it going to be a late night? Television audience for the big game tonight is expected to top around about 16 million-ish. So we want staying up late songs. Songs for that all-nighter. Songs to keep you going. 61054. Start your text with Richard. You can WhatsApp us, 0333 202 402. Email works, richard@greatesthitsradio.co.uk. We need some staying up late songs, please.
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0: It's all about the films and the fashion and the dances and, of course, the music. They even spell this D

David Essex on Greatest Hits Radio. Sunday Selector on the way. The album show with Simon Mayo at 1. Today's counting down the UK top 20 albums from the 19th of February 1989. Some more dates, some more music and headline news with Kate. 5 o'clock, the UK Pop 40 from this week in 1977 and 1983. That's from 5. 7 o'clock, Boogie and Arlene. They do the 70s at 7, the 80s at 8, the 90s at 9. 10 o'clock, Andy Crane with another top 10 at 10. And if you're making a night of it, Sunday Selector, around about 16 million people expected to stay up late for the big England game against Mexico. So we're looking for staying up late songs. Songs for that all-nighter. Songs to keep you going. Vinny in Liverpool has the right idea. Jerry Rafferty, Night Owl.

0: ABC, because the love of Graham's life is his wife, Leslie. Leslie is 65 today. I hope there's cake, at least, Leslie. Happy birthday. And Amy and Tom getting married at 3 o'clock this afternoon somewhere in Wales. Linda and Paul, they told me all about you, but they didn't tell me exactly where in Wales this is going on. Anyway, they are on their way, sending lots of love to you both, and a song from Luther Vandross for you guys on the way.
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0: ahead of the England match, 1 o'clock in the morning against Mexico. 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
0: 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In other words, the Gap Band. And the song you have to hit the floor to.
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0: any club record I remember, you didn't dance, you sat on the floor and rode. 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
0: winner. Wonder how much of the £750,000 Christina won on Friday she has left. She couldn't believe it when she got that life-changing call. You may get that call this coming Friday. Another £750,000 is waiting to be won. We do not do rollovers. We only do winners. You text cash to 61054. 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You can also enter at makemeawinner.co.uk, which is where you'll also find the rules for this network competition. Or call us 03434 282 017. Calls are charged at the standard rate. Over 18s only. Lines close 5 p.m. this Friday. Just answer your phone and £750,000 is yours, and we pay it straight into your account right after the call. Do not leave this till later. Do this now. Text cash to 61054. Yet now, now is good.
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Cotswold Country Show. It's happening Cirencester now. Jenny and Neil are Cotswold Archery, and they're running a Have a Go at Archery thing. Careful. Lots of other things to do, lots of other things to see. Cotswold Country Show at Cirencester to date. Thank you. Good luck with that one. And thank you for your selections for the staying up late thing tonight. Around about 16 million of us going to stay up late to watch the England-Mexico game. We played Night Owl by Jerry Rafferty. Thank you, Vinny. Pat in Mexborough says, Bobby V, The Night Has a Thousand Eyes. Does that work? Lionel Richie, All Night Long. Thank you, Emma in Peterborough. Shattered Dreams by Johnny Hates Jazz. Dan. That's the spirit, I think. And Colette Shaw is in Leeds. Well, I don't know. But how about this?

0: are ABBA. It's very nearly 1 o'clock. Time I wasn't here. I'm Richard Allenson. Thanks for sharing your Sunday. Good luck this afternoon in the cricket and the Formula One. And 1 o'clock in the morning, we'll see you there for the big one, England, Mexico. On the way, Simon Mayer with the album show. Enjoy your day.
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14: The top stories this hour. England fans are flooding into Mexico City for tonight's World Cup last 16 tie with the co-host nation. Many have travelled far and spent thousands on flights, tickets and hotels, but morale is high and they're in good voice already.
15: I'm confident. I'm England all the way. My mate flew in from Manchester yesterday and we paid an arm and a leg for our tickets here. And after all,
14: whilst some schools across the West Midlands are offering a late start on Monday so pupils can watch the match. That includes the Q3 Academy in Great Barr and the Streatley Academy. A standoff over security means Prince Harry will visit London without his wife and children this coming week as he marks a year until the Invictus Games in Birmingham. It's unclear if Meghan, Archie and Lilibet will join him elsewhere in the UK. Three teenagers have appeared before magistrates charged with attempted murder after a man was stabbed in Aldbury. The 19-year-old victim's still in hospital Ipswich following the attack on Market Street on Tuesday. It's claimed Andy Burnham's plans for a number 10 of the North will result in a powerful reorganisation of government. Deputy Labour leader Lucy Powell also insists it's about taking power from Whitehall to distribute it around the country. It's hoped artificial intelligence will help cut wait times at hospitals here in the West Midlands. AI is to be rolled out for users of the NHS app across England over the next 2 years. A national cancer charity is bringing its first support centres right here to the West Midlands. New Maggie's centres are going to open in Birmingham and Coventry by 2028. Dame Laura Lee is the CEO.
16: We've just been inundated with, it's wonderful that you're coming, and that now, you know, the West Midlands is not going to be overlooked as it has been.
14: To the sport, and Mercedes' Kimi Antonelli goes from pole position for this afternoon's British F1 Grand Prix. Lewis Hamilton chases a 10th win on his home circuit. He starts in third. Whilst in the cricket, it's a Sunday doubleheader at Edgbaston. The Warwickshire Bears women are in action first against Yorkshire before the men take on Gloucestershire later this afternoon.
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14: That patchy cloud is turning to sunny skies this afternoon across the West Midlands. Highs of 27 degrees. That's the latest. I'm Oliver Morkin.
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11: Thank you. Hello. Good afternoon. Welcome along to another Album Show here until 4 o'clock. Kicking off with the album chart from this week in 1975.

A fine way to start another album show. Captain Fantastic, who was Elton John, and the Brown Dirt Cowboy, who was Bernie Taupin. Elton's autobiographical album is at number 4 as we look at the album chart from this week in 1975. More in just a second. Later on in the show, we'll chase some classic vinyl, of course. We'll get to as many requests as possible. And our classic countdown in our final hour is from February 1989. But as far as 1975 is concerned, at number 3, the best of The Stylistics.

With those amazing falsetto lead vocals from Russell Tompkins Jr., The Stylistics, and I'm Stone in Love With You, originally from 1972. But this week in 1975, the best of The Stylistics was at number three. And at number two, well, the follow-up to Band on the Run.

In the album chart from this week in 1975, Wings' Venus and Mars, which famously ends with their version of the Crossroads theme, which must have made no sense to anyone around the world. From it, that's Medicine Jar. Okay, and at number one of the year's biggest sellers.

0: At number one, The Carpenters' album Horizon, with their version of the Eagles song Desperado. It would spend 5 weeks at the top and be one of the year's biggest sellers. Okay, so if you're a subscriber, you have some Rayo Premium going on, then you're not going to get any ads. And then, once we're done with that, it's time to wish Huey Lewis a happy birthday. He's 76 today.
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A blast of summer happiness from Stevie Wonder's Inner Visions, one of the greatest albums of all time. And from it, Don't You Worry About a Thing. Before that, Huey Lewis in the News, because Huey was born on this day in 1950, and Hip to Be Square was his very appropriate song. So your request then, Simon at greatesthitsradio.co.uk. John Cousins goes first. Afternoon, John. Simon, I met up with some old friends from university last week, and we got talking about music and the albums that we were buying in the early 90s. A great time for music with grunge emerging and a thriving UK indie scene. The Cranberries is one band that came up in conversation, and I wondered if you would play Sunday from their album Everybody Else Is Doing It, So Why Can't We? Dolores' vocal is stunning on that track. Okay, so yes, we're in 1993. John, this is the Cranberries' debut record, and it went to number one.

0: played at the suggestion of John Cousins, one of our top listeners there, emailing Simon at greatesthitsradio.co.uk to request Sunday by the Cranberries, with fond memories of when he was buying records back in 1993. Are your favourites for next week? Thank you very much indeed. Rayo Premium listeners about to get a musical bonus. And then the album that was the highest new entry at number two on the album chart this week in 1984, Frills Galore. Next.
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0: Brucey bonus for this week, the title track from Darkness on the Edge of Town. The final track, Bruce said, by the end of Darkness on the Edge of Town, I'd found my adult voice. And that's what you heard with some of the best music from 1978. And before that, Spandau Ballet's Parade, highest new entry this week in 1984, and highly strung.
1: Simon Mayo, chasing classic vinyl.
0: Yes, it's time to chase some classic vinyl in the company of everybody's favourite Ace collector. That's Pat Gilbert, who's on the line. Hello, Pat. Good afternoon.
2: Good afternoon, Simon.
0: An email from Jason Penny in Salford. Simon and Pat, I have in my collection a copy of the Rolling Stones' Their Satanic Majesty's Request album from 1967. It's the version with the lenticular front cover. I've heard that these are rare and collectible. Is this true? And if so, is my copy worth anything? It's in really good condition, partly because I didn't play it very often as I didn't care for it very much, which might be useful to improve its condition. Let's see what Pat says. What do you say to Jason?
2: Yes, interesting. Their Satanic Majesty's Request came out at the end of 1967, and it was the Stones' attempt at a psychedelic album, with somewhat checkered results. And adding to the psychedelic feel was the sleeve, which had a lenticular picture on the cover, basically a 3D hologram image showing the band dressed as wizards and such. Now, at one time, the lenticular edition was thought to be kind of rare, but it seems that most original copies did have one, and even some copies pressed as late as 1969 were being sold in a hologram sleeve. So actually, Jason, they're relatively common.
0: Okay.

0: And not that rare, but are they collectible? And what's it worth then?
1: Okay, well, original copies are nearly 60 years old now, unbelievably. So the condition of the record and the cover and the original pink and white inner sleeves is everything. For that reason, rather than £60 or so, I think Jason's copy could be worth up to £300 or more.
0: Okay. Everything relies on the condition and the pink and white inner sleeve, I think you said. Okay, so possibly up to 300, but not that rare. But certainly at 300 quid, that's pretty collectible, given how old it is. All right, very good. Jason, thank you very much indeed for getting in touch. What is our one to watch, Pat, that we might have in our collection?
1: Ooh, well, this week it's David Bowie and the follow-up single in March 1970 to his first big hit, Space Oddity. Now, The Prettiest Star, as it was called, was recorded with a band of musicians, including Bowie's old friend and rival, Mark Bolan, on guitar. Now, Mark apparently didn't speak to David on the session because he was jealous that Bowie had had a hit and he hadn't yet. That was soon to come.
0: Yeah.
1: But Bolan needn't have worried because The Prettiest Star, this is the version they recorded together, reportedly only sold 800 copies. And as such, it's pretty rare. It's not the rarest Bowie record by a long shot, but it is quite rare.
0: So there's a version of this on Aladdin Sane. We're not talking about that. We're talking about the 1970 single with Mark Bolan on guitar. Tell us all that we need to know then.
1: Yeah, okay, well, as you say, the song was re-recorded later for Bowie's Aladdin Sane album. But if you have the original 1977-inch on Mercury Records, I'd say today it's worth around 400 to 500 quid.
0: Okay. Well, it's worth checking because it's the kind of thing you might have bought in 1970. We're going to play that song right now. Pat, thank you very much indeed for your wisdom.
1: You're welcome, and I will see you next time.

0: The rare and expensive version of David Bowie's The Prettiest Star, the 1970 single on Mercury Records with Mark Bolan on guitar. How fantastic that they didn't speak because he hadn't had a hit yet. Anyway, £300 to £400 to £500, that sounds as though it's well worth collecting. Pat, thank you very much. If there's something in your collection you fancy Pat having a look at, Simon at greatesthitsradio.co.uk. We're going to take a break for the 2 o'clock news and then some classic Madonna because her True Blue album is 40 years old.
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15: The top stories this hour. England boss Thomas Tuchel admits his players are facing obstacles ahead of their last 16 match with Mexico early tomorrow. Captain Harry Kane says he's hoping to reward fans with an all-nighter if they get to the quarterfinals, but they'll have to battle storms and altitude. Kickoff is at 1 a.m. UK time after FIFA backed down on changing it. England midfielder Jordan Henderson says that shouldn't matter.
16: Very adaptable, really, and just get on with things. Doesn't really bother us. We just come here to do our job, and that's to be the best version of ourselves, to be together, to compete, to give everything for each other and the nation back home.
15: Reform UK's Treasury spokesperson says no rules have been broken following allegations Nigel Farage failed to declare receiving benefits from a convicted criminal. A newspaper reports George Cottrell gave support for security and social media staff. Reform's Robert Jenrick says it was before Mr. Farage was elected to Parliament. The NHS is bringing in more AI to help patients get care faster in England. A new tool in the NHS app will tell people whether they need a GP, pharmacy, A&E or self-care advice, and it will help doctors and nurses with notes. Ahmed Mahdi runs the emergency departments at St George's Hospital in London.
17: That small amount of time saved makes a huge impact on the ability to see more patients, but most importantly as well, the doctors find it a lot more satisfying in terms of the cognitive offload and freeing up that space for their decision making and spending more time with patients.
15: It's a huge day of action at Wimbledon with 24-time Grand Slam champion Novak Djokovic opening up play on centre courts against Roman Safiulin. There's also a showdown between two of the biggest names in the women's game as top seed Aryna Sabalenka takes on Naomi Osaka. And more details are starting to emerge of what went on at Taylor Swift's wedding day. Stevie Nicks performed as she tied the knot with Travis Kelce in New York.
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15: Cloudy across Scotland, Northern Ireland and parts of Northern England with rain at times. Elsewhere, plenty of hazy sunshine. That's the latest. I'm Dan Davis.
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19: Hits Radio. Thank you, and side two of your album show kicks off with the album that came out this week in 1986.

40 years old this week, Madonna's True Blue and Love Makes the World Go Around. That has been our album of the week on Drive Time. Your request then, let's get to Annie Howarth's choice. Annie's in Broadstairs. Simon, my all-time favourite album track is The Chain by Fleetwood Mac from Rumours. I'm ashamed to admit I only found it when they started using it on the Formula One coverage, but it made me discover a brilliant album. I hope you can play it. Thank you for reading. Annie in Broadstairs, of course. The answer is yes.

Maybe Just One More Try. What a song from Faith, written and recorded and finished in 8 hours. That's the song, not the album. One of my favourites. And before that, from Rumours, Fleetwood Mac's first number one album and the winner of the Album of the Year Grammy, of course, side two, track one, was The Chain, as requested by Annie Howarth. So who's going next? Gordon Scott. Afternoon, Gordon. Simon, I have a great album track for you. From Rochdale to Ocho Rios. It's on Bloody Tourists by 10cc. Best track on the album, in my opinion. It'll be great to hear it one Sunday. Not only that, Gordon, but one of Ken's favourites as well.

0: Recorded in Strawberry Studio South in Dorking, 10cc, we're now a six-piece band from their Bloody Tourists album, Side 2, Track 5, From Rochdale to Ocho Rios, as requested by Gordon Scott. Your favourites for next week? Simon at greatesthitsradio.co.uk. Subscribers get some more music, of course, and then it's Tom Petty time. The album entered the chart at number 8 this week in 1989. It's Full Moon Fever on the way.
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12: Sound like this.

A song that has been recorded by Frank Sinatra back in 1939, one of his earliest recordings. Also Dave Brubeck, also Glenn Miller in 1944, and most bizarrely, Bob Dylan. The Manhattan Transfer and Pastiche is their album from 1978, and the wonderful On a Little Street in Singapore. And before that, Tom Petty's Full Moon Fever, which entered the chart at number 8 this week in 1989. And that guitar solo from Mike Campbell, recorded about like a 2-minute guitar solo at the end of the track, recorded in one take. Running Down a Dream, of course. So another request, this is Rita White. Simon, I have quite a large collection of albums, mostly from the 80s and 90s. Phil Collins is one of my favourites. While his work from the 80s is often played on GHR, I rarely hear any of his later recordings, some of which are wonderful. Would it be possible to hear Every Day from his Both Sides album? I think it's one of his best from that era. And I love the show. Rita, thank you very much indeed. And just a thing to bear in mind, that this is an album created entirely by Phil. He didn't work with any other musicians or any other songwriters. Everything you're about to hear is 100% Phil Collins.

0: from Phil Collins' number one album, Every Day from Both Sides, chosen by Rita White. Rita, thank you very much indeed. Very fine suggestion. Simon at greatesthitsradio.co.uk for yours. So we'll take some ads, unless you're on Radio Premium, of course, in which case you can gloat and enjoy the music. And then it's a Queen album, came out this week in 1980. It's the one where they said, now with synthesizers, it's on the way.
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Linda Ronstadt's best-selling album with Pete Asher, CBE, on backing vocals. He's just turned 82. Linda Ronstadt's Simple Dreams album and her take on Buddy Holly's It's So Easy. And before that, Queen and The Game. The synthesizer used an Oberheim OBX, which you probably realized and

Roger Taylor's Rocket brackets Prime Jive. The album came out this week in 1980. So one more request before we hit the 3 o'clock news. Mark Lomax in Carlisle afternoon. Simon, I listen every week. Now that we are firmly into summer, how about a blast of Simple Minds? Someone, somewhere in summertime. It takes me back to my sixth form days at Adwick Comprehensive School in Doncaster. I remember hearing it on the Common Room record player. Sadly, the school is long gone, but the memory remains. All the best from Mark, who's now in Carlisle. But what a magnificent song this is.

0: track one of New Gold Dream, 81, 82, 83, 84, Simple Minds and Someone Somewhere in Summertime, as chosen by Mark Lomax. What a good choice. Yours for next week, please, via the email. We'll take some news at 3 o'clock. And then in our final hour, the classic countdown is from February 1989. On the way.
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13: The top stories this hour. Thousands of England fans are in Mexico City for tonight's last 16 World Cup clash.
14: No doubt about it. No doubt in my mind. Can't wait.
15: I saw the bus come in and I cried. I was crying. I feel more English than Mexican.
16: It's going to be hard. But I think we just got to try and keep a clean sheet for the first 20 minutes.
13: Bad weather is forecast at the Azteca Stadium, where Mexico have only ever lost two competitive matches. Altitude will also be a factor, with the ground more than 7,000 feet above sea level. But England boss Thomas Tuchel insists they're coping.
17: I felt, for example, a slight headache and in the hotel room through the day. Didn't sleep as well as the days before, but nothing that you cannot adapt. I think the players felt it in the first minutes of the training session, and the longer it went, they could cope with it better.
13: The match kicks off at 1 a.m. tomorrow morning. Reform UK's Robert Jenrick says Nigel Farage hasn't broken any rules after reports he failed to declare benefits from a man once convicted of fraud. The Sunday Times is reporting George Cottrell helped the party leader with security and social media staff, but Reform says it was before Mr. Farage became an MP. Pollster Joe Twyman says it's not yet clear how it will affect public opinion.
18: Those people who have yet to make up their mind, or those people who don't have a particularly strong view either way, they can be affected, not just by this on its own, but by the cumulative effect of the series of revelations.
13: The NHS will soon be using more artificial intelligence in England in a bid to improve care and cut waiting lists. £10 billion of funding will be spent on technology over the next 3 years, according to health bosses. A heat wave could be declared in parts of the southeast of England tomorrow, with temperatures forecast to hit 31 degrees Celsius. A week-long alert from health officials came into force yesterday. And a runaway bull has charged at cricket players during a match in a village near Newcastle. The game in Burnup Field had to be abandoned.
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13: Cloudy across Scotland, Northern Ireland and parts of Northern England with rain at times. Elsewhere, plenty of hazy sunshine. That's the latest. I'm Dan Davis.
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0: Thank you, and Side 3 is indeed the classic countdown. Today, 19th of February 1989, and at 20... In Excess's biggest album.

It's February 1989, and at number 20, INXS's biggest album, and that was the title track. Kick from INXS at 20. Kylie Minogue's Kylie is at 19, and at 18, New Light Through Old Windows was a compilation and a re-recording of some old favourites from Chris Rea.

A little bit of Factory Records and a little bit of Ibiza style. New Order's Technique was their first number one album. Now it's down to number 17. Round and Round, we played you. And before that, Chris Rea and I Can Hear Your Heartbeat from New Light Through Old Windows. It went triple platinum. So New Order at 17. Fairground Attraction, The First of a Million Kisses at 16. Hue and Cry's Remote and Bittersweet at 15. Fleetwood Mac's Greatest Hits at 14. Bad Michael Jackson at 13. And at 12, Watermark. Unmistakably, the second album from Enya.

0: A song Elvis Costello wrote with Paul McCartney, the song produced by T-Bone Burnett. Spike was the album, Elvis's first for Warner Brothers, and Veronica is what we played you. And before that, Watermark by Enya, a quadruple platinum from her. And side one, track four, was Storms in Africa. So Enya's at 12, Elvis Costello is at number 11. We'll take a break for some ads, but not for you subscribers who get some Roachford. And then we're into the top 10. With Mike and the Mechanics on the way.
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It's our classic countdown from February the 19th, 1989. At number 9, a former number 1 from Erasure and The Innocents, from it Phantom Bride, and before that, The Living Years, Mike and the Mechanics' second album, but the lead single, Nobody's Perfect. So Mike at 10, Erasure at 9, Def Leppard's Hysteria at 8, Roy Orbison's The Legendary Roy Orbison at 7, Yaz and Wanted at 6, and at number 5, released posthumously, Roy Orbison's last album.

0: Classic Countdown, February the 19th, 1989. And at number four, the 19-year-old Tanita Tikaram, her debut album, Ancient Heart. From it, the wonderful Cathedral song. And before that, She's a Mystery to Me, written by Bono and Edge for Roy Orbison and the album Mystery Girl. Okay, subscribers about to get some Roxy music. And then we have the top three on the way.
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Well, it's been our classic countdown from February the 19th, 1989. At number two, Anything For You is the album from Gloria Estefan and Miami Sound Machine. It was also labelled Let It Loose in some territories. Better Say That was the track. And before that, The Raw and The Cooked, Fine Young Cannibals at number three, and from it, Good Thing. So we have one more track left to play. The highest new entry, straight in at number one, and the first number one for Simply Red.

0: An album that went 7 times platinum. Simply Red's A New Flame was the highest new entry in our classic countdown, straight in at the top, 19th of February, 1989. So thank you very much indeed for listening. If you have any requests for next week, Simon at greatesthitsradio.co.uk. 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
7: The top stories this hour. The atmosphere in Mexico City is already heating up hours ahead of England's World Cup last 16 match. Riot police are guarding the Three Lions Hotel while Mexico supporters gather nearby playing music and setting off fireworks. Former England defender Michael Dawson says there are a number of factors that will make the game a challenge for England.
8: What the England players and Thomas Tuchel has to take care of is what they can affect. If we play in Mexico in a different country, in England, wherever it may be, we'd probably go into this game as favourites. But now, because of all those conditions, times, altitude, weather, that is out of your control.
7: Kickoff's at 1 a.m. UK time, with pubs being allowed to stay open until 5 in the morning tomorrow. Employment lawyer Peter Byrne says those in work tomorrow need to be careful that they don't get carried away.
9: If you're getting yourself back into work about 3 hours later and you've had one or two bevvies, shall we say, along the way, you really do have to be responsible about turning up for work, because employers have drug and alcohol policies to make sure that someone isn't being reckless as a result of taking a pint of beer or two.
7: In other news, Reform UK's Robert Jenrick insists Nigel Farage did nothing wrong by accepting help from a wealthy ally. The Sunday Times reports that George Cotterill provided funding for the party leader's staffing, security and housing. But Mr. Jenrick insists it was before he became an MP, so no rules have been broken. A man and a woman have been arrested on suspicion of murder after a man was stabbed to death in West London. 22-year-old Haroon Hassan died in Hounslow in the early hours of last Tuesday. With temperatures expected to soar past 30 degrees Celsius, there's a chance a heat wave could be declared in parts of the southeast tomorrow. A yellow rain warning's also been issued for parts of northwest Scotland from 5 this evening. And fourth seed Jessica Pegula is through to the quarterfinals of Wimbledon. She fought back from a set down to beat 18-year-old Iva Jovic.
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7: Cloudy across Scotland, Northern Ireland and parts of Northern England with rain at times. Elsewhere, plenty of hazy sunshine. That's the latest. I'm Dan Davis.
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10: 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Afternoon all, it's 4 o'clock on a summer Sunday afternoon. It's me, Kate Thornton, with an hour of your weekend anthems and a sprinkle of disco ball glitter as we celebrate our disco weekend. Before I get my calculator out, start doing the maths and deliver the UK Pop 40 at 5 o'clock. So, whether the weather's got you lying very still in front of a fan or you're doing a little rain dance to get a bit of sun to peek through those clouds, I have got songs to brighten whatever the weather, whatever the mood. And where else could we begin but with Earth, Wind and Fire? And this record has, I'll be honest, nonsense syllables in the chorus because Maurice White liked the sound and it became iconic, skipping the whole of summer into autumn, September.

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2: Well, yes, actually, we are, John. The good times sound like this.

Remember the advert that was used for? Let Your Love Flow was featured on an ad with a man on a flume riding the flume using a contactless card. Back when that felt like an act of absolute digital wizardry. It gave the song a bit of a chart boost too. First released back in 1976. It peaked again at number 21 in 2008, all because of an ad. And for more facts like that, do stay tuned to Greatest Hits Radio, because I'm going to be counting down the charts from On This Week in two very different years as we hit play on the UK Pop 40 just after five. But for now, we continue with the glitter balls and the sequins and keep the disco train on its tracks with our Disco's Anthem Weekender. And this one, well, they're telling me not to stop the music, so I won't. I'll shut up for once.

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0: Starman by David Bowie here on Greatest Hits Radio, one of our staples. But maybe what I'm about to tell you might give you a fresh perspective on it, fresh ears for the next time you hear it. The chorus is apparently loosely based on Over the Rainbow from The Wizard of Oz. The octave jump between the syllables on the first line, it's classic Garland. And when he played it at the Rainbow Theatre in 1972, he sang Starman Over the Rainbow. There you go, every day's a school day. And I'll have more fascinating facts for you about Lenny Kravitz very soon if you stick around.
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Are You Gonna Go My Way from the legendary Lenny Kravitz, which was the only diamond certified single in Brazil when it passed over 500,000 downloads. Well done, Lenny. Since been covered by Robbie Williams, Mel C, and did another summer bingo card, Metallica. One fact for the price of two there on the weekend anthems this afternoon. Welcome along, it's Kate Thornton here on Greatest Hits Radio, where this weekend there is a disco flavour in the air. Yes, we're celebrating the genre that got us all on the dance floor. Next up, we have a German band, Silver Convention, who were part of the Munich disco explosion. I know, I was unaware too. It was a thing. Proving that the sound of the dance floor was truly an international language. Do what they say and get up and move.

0: Up and Boogie by Silver Convention, all part of our Disco Weekender, soundtracking your Sunday afternoon with me, Kate Bonton. It's Greatest Hits Radio, and at 5 o'clock we head into the UK Pop 40. I've got two classic chart countdowns, putting the charts back where they belong in the heart of your Sunday afternoon. And we're sticking with the disco theme, with the very first chart coming from July 1977. Expect to hear some Boney M, some Hot Chocolate, and the Queen, Donna Summer. Plus some, of course, top facts to go alongside them. For now, though, it's Duran Duran and Elton John on their way in a moment.
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15: Kate Thornton. These are the weekend.

Are You Ready for Love from Elton John's EP, The Tom Bell Sessions. And Tom Bell was the sole producer who was responsible for the whole Philadelphia sound. And Elton was a huge fan of it. Went on to make an album with him, in fact, in 1977. But only three songs came out from it, and they weren't released until 1979. Right. I've got one more disco song to play for you on our weekend anthems before we get into the runners and riders from the charts on this week in 1977 with the UK Pop 40 just after five. This one was written and produced by Sheik's Nile Rodgers and Bernard Edwards for the Motown Queen, Diana Ross. It is, of course, I'm Coming Out.

Weekend Anthems on Greatest Hits Radio. 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

0: You two and beautiful day, our final weekend anthem for another week. And although it was technically released in 2000, I'm going to allow it because for a lot of people, it reminds them of the Premier League coverage of about 20 years ago. And it feels appropriate because England tonight, well, early hours of tomorrow morning, will be facing Mexico. Are you staying up to watch? Well, if you are, you better get a nap in, but not before. A blast of, well, the UK Pop 40 and two classic chart countdowns on their way after the latest news and weather.
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0: Coming up next, we're putting the charts back where they belong on a Sunday afternoon with the UK Pop 40. I'm Kate Thornton and this is Greatest Hits Radio on FM, DAB, smart speaker and now playing on Rayo.
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11: The top stories this hour. Mexico fans have been trying to disrupt England's sleep ahead of the World Cup game tonight by setting off fireworks and playing music outside the team hotel. It's the latest problem the Three Lions have faced ahead of the last 16 tie in Mexico City. And former defender Michael Dawson says he isn't surprised the locals have made things difficult.
12: The Mexico fans are trying to do everything they can to upset England and put them off their stride. We've talked about the altitude and now when they arrived at Mexico City, they got a lovely welcome from those Mexico fans, which I expected.
11: The game kicks off at 1 a.m. UK time. It's taking place at the Azteca Stadium, where England's opponents have only ever lost two competitive matches. But these fans who've made the trip over there are feeling optimistic.
13: No doubt about it. Not a doubt in my mind. Can't wait.
14: I saw the bus come in and I cried. I was crying. I feel more English than Mexican.
15: It's going to be hard. But I think we just got to try and keep a clean sheet for the first 20 minutes.
11: In other news, Nigel Farage is facing more accusations that he breached parliamentary rules by not declaring that he'd received benefits from a wealthy ally. A spokesperson for the Reform UK leader has described the reporting as baseless and contrived and said that no such rules have been broken. Wiltshire Police has referred itself to the watchdog following previous involvement with a murder suspect. A man is being questioned over a car crash near Royal Wootton Bassett on Tuesday in which a motorist died. A heat heat wave could be declared in parts of the southeast of England tomorrow, with temperatures forecast to hit 31 degrees Celsius. A week-long alert from health officials came into force yesterday. And it's thought six silver spheres that have washed up on a beach in Australia are debris from the International Space Station. They caused confusion when they appeared in the sand in Queensland over the weekend. The ball-shaped objects have had to be handled by crews in hazmat suits over concerns they might contain hazardous substances.
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11: Mostly warm and clear in the south this evening, cloudier further north with rain heaviest in northwestern Scotland. That's the latest. I'm Dan Davis.
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0: It is the UK Pop 40 with me, Kate Thornton, taking you by the hand down a pop music rabbit hole for the next 2 hours, counting down the biggest songs from two different weeks in two different decades. We're going to be taking a trip to the charts from this week in July 1983 after six, but right now it's all about the runners and riders from this week in 1977. It was the week that The Spy Who Loved Me, starring Roger Moore as 007 for the second time, had its London premiere and also went straight to the top of the UK box office chart. And we've just had a mini heatwave here in the UK, but this week in 1977, we saw the hottest weather ever recorded in Europe after a weather station in Athens registered a temperature of 48 degrees Celsius. On the charts, there were 16 songs going up, 14 falling, 3 non-movers and 7 new entries. And the first song on tonight's countdown had a big drop. It fell 20 places to number 35. And it comes from a man who is often credited with getting Toto together. Boz Scaggs' 1976 album, Silk Degrees, featured a group of session musicians. There was David Paich, David Hungay and Jeff Beccaro, who were three of the original 5 members of Toto. This is Lido Shuffle.

Give a Little Bit from Supertramp that was inspired by All You Need Is Love from the Beatles. And Roger Hodgson from the band wrote it when he was a teenager, but they didn't record it until many years later. And as the songwriter, Roger has donated the royalties from the song to various charities over the years, giving a real deep meaning to the title, Give a Little Bit. It climbed 8 places to number 29 this week. Good man, Roger, good man. It's Kate Thornton here with UK Pop 40 on Greatest Hits Radio. And back in December of 1976, Bob Marley and his wife Rita were injured during a failed assassination attempt in Jamaica. He then moved to London, which is where he wrote the album Exodus. He did return to Jamaica in 1978 when he performed the title track of the album at the One Love Peace concert, which united the country's political leaders on stage. This week, Exodus moved up 3 places to number 23.

0: Now, you're probably more familiar with Phil Fearon's version of I Can Prove It, which reached number 8 in 1986. But that was actually a cover of this, Tony Iommi's one and only hit from 9 years earlier. And this week in 1977, it was up 4 places to number 21. It's the UK Pop 40 with me, Kate Thornton. And up next, well, listen to this. I've heard the sound of the future. This is it. Look no further. That's what Brian Eno said to David Bowie about this next song whilst he was recording his Heroes album. He also said it was the song that would change the sound of club music for the next 15 years. And you know what? He was right. Donna Summer had the highest new entry on the countdown this week. I Feel Love was at number 15, and it's on its way. The UK Pop 40.
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Not just a club classic, just a classic. I Feel Love, produced by Giorgio Moroder for Donna Summer's album I Remember Yesterday, which was made up of tracks in the styles of the 40s, 50s and 60s. But this song was supposed to be a snapshot of the future, and they nailed it. She recorded the whole thing in one take, and it was the highest new entry on the countdown at number 15 this week in 1977. Up next on the UK Pop 40, Twins, who didn't have massive success in the chart, but did go on to have a very successful career writing some of the biggest advertising jingles for television, including Diet Coke's Just for the Taste of It. They are Billy and Bobby Alessi, and their only UK hit, O Lorry, was up six places to number 14. I'd like

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3: 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Me

0: inspired by an American outlaw from the 1930s called Ma Barker. Boney M, though, changed the name to Ma Baker because they thought it sounded better. And the melody was actually adapted from a Tunisian folk song called Sidi Mansour. Ma Baker climbed 9 places to number 5 this week. It's Kate Thornton with the UK Pop 40 here on Greatest Hits Radio, and it's the top 5 next with a song written and produced by Van McCoy. Now, this was originally recorded by the Stylistics for their 1976 album Fabulous. A year later, it was covered and made famous by Gladys Knight and the Pips. Up 1 place to number 5 this week in 1977, Baby Don't Change Your Mind plays next on the UK Pop 40. The UK
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0: Emerson, Lake and Palmer were non-movers at number three this week with their adaptation of Aaron Copland's 1942 classical piece, Fanfare for the Common Man. And apparently, Copland loved this version, which turned out to be Emerson, Lake and Palmer's biggest hit. They toured across the US in 1977 with a full 70-piece symphony orchestra, which unsurprisingly turned out to be quite expensive. So much so that it almost bankrupted the band and they had to let the orchestra go after a few weeks. It's good while it lasted, though. This is the UK Pop 40, where there are just two tracks to go on the charts from this week in 1977. You'll find out what they are after a top 10 recap.
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0: Barbra Streisand dropped three places to number 10 with A Star Is Born.

Also down three places, Carol Bayer Sager with You're Moving Out Today at number 9. The Stranglers climbed two places to number 8 with Peaches. Kenny Rogers was at number 7, down three places with Lucille. Moving up three places to number 6 this week, Sam from Olivia Newton-John. Boney M climbed 9 places to number 5 with Mar Baker. Baby Don't Change Your Mind climbed 1 place to number 4 for Gladys Knight and the Pips. And it was a non-mover at number 3 for Emerson, Lake and Palmer. I just played you Fanfare for the Common Man. And it was another non-mover at number 2. This track was at the top of the charts for the Jacksons 2 weeks earlier. In fact, it was the Jacksons' only UK number 1 and their first single to reach the chart after changing their name from the Jackson 5. There was also a lineup change with Jermaine leaving and Randy replacing him. Shame.

0: There were three non-movers on the chart this week, and they were at number 1, 2, and 3 on the countdown. Hot Chocolate only ever had one number one here in the UK, and that was it. In fact, until So You Win Again reached the top of the chart, Hot Chocolate had held the record for the most top 10 singles without ever scoring a number one. And they've been in the top 10 6 times before they released this track, which held on to the top spot for the 2nd of 3 weeks. Right, it's time to kiss goodbye to this week's chart from the 70s and move 6 years forward, yeah. The UK Pop 40 continues after 6 when we land in the charts from On This Week in 1983.
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12: The top stories this hour. Riot police have been guarding England's team hotel as Mexico fans set off fireworks ahead of the World Cup last 16 clash. The disruptions aimed at keeping Thomas Tuchel's side awake before the game at the Azteca Stadium. England's last World Cup match there came 40 years ago when Diego Maradona's infamous Hand of God goal was allowed to stand after he handled the ball into the net. Goalkeeper Peter Shilton says he'll never forget it.
13: Well, it was memorable for all the wrong reasons, really. We obviously conceded a goal. I've had a beef with that situation for ever since. It's 40 years now since that happened.
12: Kickoffs at 1 a.m. UK time, with pubs in England and Wales being allowed to stay open until 5 a.m. Employment lawyer Peter Byrne says those in work tomorrow need to be careful.
14: If you're getting yourself back into work about 3 hours later and you've had one or two bevvies, shall we say, along the way, you really do have to be responsible about turning up for work, because employers have drug and alcohol policies to make sure that someone isn't being reckless as a result of taking a pint of beer or two.
12: Reform UK says Nigel Farage has not broken any rules after reports he failed to declare benefits from a man once convicted of fraud. The Sunday Times is reporting George Cotterill helped the party leader with security and social media staff, but Reform says it was before Mr Farage became an MP. A man and a woman have been arrested on suspicion of murder after a man was stabbed to death in West London. 22-year-old Haroon Hassan died in Hounslow in the early hours of last Tuesday. With temperatures expected to soar past 30 degrees Celsius, there's a chance a heatwave could be declared in parts of the southeast tomorrow. A yellow rain warning's also been issued for parts of northwest Scotland. And 24-time Grand Slam winner Novak Djokovic put his frustrations aside to reach the quarterfinals at Wimbledon with a four-set win against qualifier Roman Safulin. The seven-time winner was warned about his language during the match by the umpire.
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12: Mostly warm and clear in the south this evening. Cloudier further north, with rain heaviest in northwestern Scotland. That's the latest. I'm Dan Davis.
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22: It's countdown number two on this week's UK Pop 40 on Greatest Hits Radio, with me, Kate Thornton, taking you back to the runners and riders on our UK Top 40 from this week in 1983, when the third instalment of the original Star Wars trilogy, Return of the Jedi, was at the top of the UK box office chart. And American sprinter Kelvin Smith set a new world 100-metre record, becoming only the second person in history to run 100 metres in under 10 seconds. His time was 9.93 seconds, beating the previous record, which had stood for 15 years and shaved it by just 0.02 of a second. On the charts, there were 14 tracks moving up, 16 falling, 3 non-movers and 7 new entries. And we're going to get going with one of those new entries. Cruel Summer from Bananarama was released in 1983 and was a huge hit here in the UK, but it went unnoticed in America until a year later when it was included on the soundtrack to the movie Karate Kid. Whilst most songs celebrate warm weather, Cruel Summer is actually about the oppressive nature of city heatwaves. And when they filmed the music video in New York, yeah, the weather played ball. It was one of the hottest summers on record, so the girls, well, no acting required. Proper sweaty Bettys.

By the time The Cure had released The Walk, they'd been reduced from a five-piece to a duo, with just Robert Smith and Lol Tolhurst remaining. The single also marked a complete change in musical direction from gothic rock to synth pop. Now, the band had never made it inside the top 30 up until this point, so The Walk was a new entry at number 34 this week in 1983, but it would go on to peak at number 12. It's Kate Thornton with the UK Pop 40, and let's keep those new entries coming, shall we? Here's another from the Eurythmics. Now, we've already heard from Bananarama on this week's Countdown. Well, they also make a cameo in the video for the track you're about to hear, Who's That Girl? As do, wait for it, Cheryl Baker and Jay Aston from Bucks Fizz, Kiki D and Hazel O'Connor, to name just a few. Entered the charts at number 29 this week in 1983.

0: Climbing 11 places to number 26, that was Jimmy the Hoover and Tantalize. The band were discovered at the infamous Blitz Club in London and were managed by Malcolm McLaren. And he also managed Adam and the Ants, Bow Wow Wow and the Sex Pistols. Jimmy the Hoover didn't manage the same kind of success as his other groups, though, and that was their only single to reach the UK chart. They recorded one album, which was never released, and by the end of 1983, they'd split up and it was all over. Malcolm McLaren, on the other hand, as well as managing several bands and pursuing a career as a fashion designer, also had time for his own pop career. His biggest hit was Double Dutch, and it just happened to be the highest new entry at number 19 on the countdown this week in 1983. It's on its way next on the UK Pop 40. The UK Pop 40.
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Now, I don't know how many songs there are about skipping that have actually qualified as chart hits, but that's certainly one of them. Malcolm McLaren's Double Dutch went on, though, to become the subject of a high-profile legal dispute, which was settled out of court because the song samples a track from 1979 called Three Ma Bone by the Boyoyo Boys. And it was the highest new entry this week, entering the charts at number 19. Now, rewind 3 years from this week's chart in 1983. Back in 1980, there were, let's say, creative tensions between members of the Human League, which ultimately resulted in Martin Ware and Ian Craigmarsh forming Heaven 17 with Glenn Gregory. It took 3 years for Heaven 17 to break into the charts with Temptation, though, which they followed up with Come Live With Me, which was up 9 places to number 7 this week.

0: That was Freeze's biggest hit, IOU. Their previous hit, Southern Freeze, was produced by John Rocker. And he moved to from producer to lead vocalist for this track. IOU was actually mixed by Madonna's boyfriend of the day, John Jellybean Benitez, and featured in the breakdancing movie Beat Street. It climbed two places to number five on the charts. Right, we're heading into the top five next here on the UK Pop 40 with Mike Oldfield, who made two major contributions to the 80s musically. Firstly, his version of the Blue Peter theme. Thank you for that, Mike. We've all got the badge to prove it. And secondly, his only chart hit of the 1980s, which featured Maggie Reilly on lead vocals. Moonlight Shadow was at number four for the second of 3 weeks in 1983, and it's on its way.
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0: Back in 1962, Wherever I Lay My Hat was the B-side of another track which didn't even reach the UK charts. Two decades later, Paul Young took it, slowed it down, and turned it into a ballad. His first two singles had absolutely bombed, but this was a huge hit, and it climbed 9 places to number 3 this week, and it would keep on climbing, eventually giving him his one and only UK number one single. It's Kate Thornton here on the UK Pop 40, spitting stats and facts about the charts from On This Week in 1983. Of course, there are two more tracks to play on this week's countdown, but before we get there, here's a recap of your top 10 so far.
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0: Elton John dropped 5 places with, I guess that's why they call it the blues, landing at number 10. Last week's number 2 fell 7 places to number 9. It's The Police with Every Breath You Take. Dead Giveaway for Shalimar was a non-mover at number 8. Come Live With Me climbed 9 places to reach number 7 for Heaven 17. At number 6, it was Tom Robinson who moved 11 places with War Baby. Breeze were up 2 to number 5 with IOU. Mike Oldfield's Moonlight Shadow was at number 4 for the second of 3 weeks. I've just played Paul Young, who was up 9 places to number 3 with Wherever I Lay My Hat. And having had a huge hit with Fame a year earlier, which spent 3 weeks at number 1, Irene Cara was initially reluctant to get involved with another movie about dancing so soon afterwards. But once she'd been convinced to work on Flashdance, she held off writing the title song until she was actually on her way to the studio. Paid off, though. It won an Oscar and a Golden Globe for Best Original Song and a Grammy for Best Pop Vocal Performance. Flashdance, What a Feeling, climbed 1 place to number 2 this week in 1983.

0: the second of 3 weeks, Rod Stewart was at the top of the charts with Baby Jane, which was his sixth and final number one single. And the music for this one was written by Rod's bass guitarist, Jay Davis, and Baby Jane were the first words to fall out of his mouth when he heard it. Rod Stewart brings our UK Pop 40 to a close for this week. We've been back to 1983 and the charts from this week in 1977. And next week, the good news is we get to do it all over again with two completely different years. If you want to know what they are, then join me back here next Sunday from 5. In the meantime, I'll be back here tomorrow. The afternoon show on Greatest Hits Radio.
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14: The top stories this hour. England fans in Mexico City are preparing for what could be a tough game for Thomas Tuchel's men in the World Cup last 16. The Three Lions go head-to-head with Mexico at their home stadium, the Azteca. England face a number of challenges, including altitude and the opposition's good record on home soil. Despite that, boss Tuchel says his players are prepared, and these fans who've travelled there are sharing that optimism.
15: Not a doubt in my mind. Can't wait.
16: I saw the bus come in and I cried. I feel more English than Mexican.
17: It's going to be hard, but I think we just got to try and keep a clean sheet for the first 20 minutes.
14: The match kicks off at 1 a.m. UK time, and through the night there's been a lot of disruption at the England squad's hotel. Mexico fans have been trying to disrupt their sleep by setting off fireworks and playing music. Former England defender Michael Dawson says he's not surprised.
18: The Mexico fans are trying to do everything they can to upset England and put them off their stride. We've talked about the altitude, game-changing time, and now when they arrived at Mexico City, they got a lovely welcome from those Mexico fans, which I expected.
14: In other news, Nigel Farage is facing more accusations that he breached parliamentary rules by not declaring that he'd received benefits from a wealthy ally. A spokesperson for the Reform UK leader has described the reporting as baseless and contrived and said that no such rules have been broken. A heatwave could be declared in parts of the southeast of England tomorrow. Temperatures are forecast to hit 31 degrees Celsius. Novak Djokovic has claimed the all-time record for men's singles at Wimbledon after beating beating Roman Safulin to reach the quarterfinals. His 106th victory at the All England Club takes him past Roger Federer's previous record. And Adele has been spotted showing her support for Lando Norris at the British Grand Prix at Silverstone. Other stars at the event include Queen's Brian May, TV's Jeremy Clarkson and actress Hannah Waddingham.
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14: Mostly warm and clear in the south this evening, cloudier further north with rain heaviest in northwestern Scotland. That's the latest.

0: Angus sings the blues, Deacon Blue on Greatest Hits Radio. Whenever we play Deacon Blue, I always tell you about Arlene's television husband.
1: Oh, yes.
0: Doogie Vipont, who is the drummer with Deacon Blue, but he also hosts a TV show called Landward, which Arlene works on.
1: Yeah.
0: And, yeah.
1: Well, the whole band were given honorary doctorates last week.
0: Were they really?
1: Yes, they were. And that's the second one for Doogie.
0: That probably explains why Doogie blanked me when I saw him at an event recently. So he looked right at me and I thought, he's going to say hello. I've never met him.
1: No.
0: But he knows that I work with you in the radio.
1: Uh-huh.
0: And I know that you work with him on the telly.
1: Yeah.
0: And it was the two boyfriends, two husbands walking to work. And he went, hello, and walked right past me.
1: Yeah, quite right. I'd do the same, though, to be fair.
0: Let's do some 70s at 7, then.
1: All right, coming up, T-Rex with Bang a Gong, which was what it was called in the United States.
0: Oh, yes, I think I know the song. Yes.
1: And from 1978, you'll like this, a song written by a fellow called George Young, who was the older brother of Malcolm and Angus Young, of AC/DC.
0: Yeah. Okay.
1: Yeah, and it's a song that's a stadium favourite for fans of Dundee United Football Club in Scotland.
0: Is that right?
1: Yeah.
0: And is, for all three of them? And is it an AC/DC song?
1: No, it's not.
0: Oh, but it was written by
1: AC/DC's
0: older brother.
1: Yeah.
0: How interesting. Find out what that is soon. First up, ABBA and the Name of the Game on the 70s at 7. This is Greatest Hits Radio.

0: 70s at 7 on Greatest Hits Radio. ABBA, T-Rex and John Paul Young, Love is in the Air. And talking about the air, Zoe Ball's going to be on the air soon.
1: Very exciting. What a big week.
0: Yeah, what a big signing she is for Greatest Hits Radio. So she starts in September, on the 7th of September. There is a downside, of course, Arlene. That means all the budget is gone for our pay rise for next year.
1: Yes, that's very
0: true. But that's all right. Zoe's worth it.
1: Yeah, and joining us at the same time on Weekend Breakfast, Claire Sturgis.
0: Claire Sturgis is going to be doing the Weekend Breakfast show on Greatest Hits Radio again from September, which is an improvement because the girl that does it at the moment is just terrible.
1: Mm-hmm.
0: Oh no, hang, it's you, isn't it?
1: Yes, it is. Thanks.
0: I know what I was saying. Now Joe Jackson, stepping out. Greatest Hits Radio, Boogie and Arlene Sunday.

0: Stepping out, Joe Jackson, Greatest Hits Radio. I'm going to do a hook and tease here.
1: Okay.
0: So I'm going to hook you in for a story which we're going to do soon.
1: Is this the perfect example of how it should be done on the radio?
0: In case Zoe Ball is listening, Zoe, this is how you do it. And actually, the hook is way better than the story with this.
1: Okay.
0: So, British man goes on holiday to Bali.
1: Yes.
0: And he gets his phone stolen.
1: Right.
0: Right. So he manages to get it back from the police. And when he opens the photos app on the phone, he sees that there's a picture on there of a pair of droopy boobs.
1: Wow.
0: Who do the droopy boobs belong to? You'll find out if you stay there. This is Greatest Hits Radio.
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0: Walking on the Moon, it's the Police Greatest Hits Radio Boogie here. Arlene over there.
1: Hello.
0: So this British man goes on holiday to Bali and he gets his phone stolen. He manages to get it back, but when he opens the Photos app on the phone, he sees a picture of what can only be described as a pair of droopy boobs. So who do the droopy boobs belong to?
1: Okay, can I clarify? Was it male or female?
0: I think it's female. It might be male. I don't know, because it is, in fact, a monkey.
1: What?
0: So this monkey stole this fella's phone, right? But managed to take selfies of itself as it's jumping about the trees in this place in Bali. And they managed to get the phone back by bribing it with bananas and stuff. So they did a swap. And it was only when he got his phone back, he opened the photos. And there was this brilliant picture, this
1: have
0: selfie.
1: Have you got it there?
0: I have it here. I'm going to show you it.
1: Okay.
0: Now, I know this is radio and I think the easiest thing is for you to just Google search monkey steals phone selfie. All right.
1: I've not seen this.
0: Okay, but there you are. There's the...
1: That looks quite familiar. Even the hair. Somewhere to hang your coat, though, eh?
0: Well, maybe in the olden days.
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0: So what I thought we'd do is a little quiz, Arlene. So I'm going to test you on your capital city knowledge just after 8 tonight on the show. In the meantime, Suzanne Vega.

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12: The top stories this hour. Thousands of England fans are in Mexico City for the last 16 World Cup clash later with the co-host nation. Bad weather is forecast at the Azteca Stadium, where their opponents have a formidable record. Altitude will also be a factor, but these fans are confident of a win.
13: No doubt about it. No doubt in my mind. Can't wait.
14: I saw the bus come in and I cried. I was crying. I feel more English than Mexican.
15: It's going to be hard, but I think we just got to try and keep a clean sheet for the first 20 minutes.
12: Robert Jenrick says Nigel Farage hasn't broken any rules after reports he failed to declare benefits from a convicted criminal. The Sunday Times is reporting George Cottrell helped the Reform UK leader with security and social media staff, but the party says it was before Mr. Farage became an MP. An 84-year-old retired priest has been arrested for expressing support for banned group Palestine Action. Sue Parfitt was part of the protest outside the headquarters of the Metropolitan Police, marking 1 year since the ban came into force. A man and a woman are in custody after a 22-year-old was stabbed to death in West London. Haroon Hassan died in Hounslow in the early hours of last Tuesday. The women's top seed is out of Wimbledon, with Aryna Sabalenka losing in the fourth round against Naomi Osaka in straight sets. The world number one also suffered an early exit at the French Open last month and said she wanted to quit tennis due to her frustration. Sabalenka says she needs to clear her head.
16: I don't want to even like think about ranking at this point. I just want to go, get completely drunk, forget about tennis and try to get better in a better shape.
12: And Australia have beaten England by 7 wickets to win the Women's T20 Cricket World Cup final at Lords. England were asked to bat, but could only set a target of 151. Beth Mooney hit 64 as the Aussies romped home with 17 balls to spare. From Sky News, I'm Ruth McKee.

0: out of hell is Meatloaf, greatest hits radio, Boogie and Arlene on Sunday evening. I'm Boogie, that's Arlene.
1: Hello.
0: And now three songs from the 1980s, Arlene.
1: Oh, that's my decade. Coming up, a tribute to all women from John Lennon from 1981. And also a song from Texas from 1989 that forced Charlene Spiteri to quit her job as a hairdresser to go on tour after the song exploded onto the charts.
0: That's right. She worked as a hairdresser full time, didn't she?
1: And she was still working even after getting signed.
0: Yeah.
1: And when the song was released, that's when things changed.
0: Okay, so she had to put down her scissors and pick up the microphone.
1: Indeed.
0: Okay, I'll find out which song that is from 1989 in just a minute. First of all, though, we're going back to 1983, and it's Culture Club. Give me a

0: Oasis on Greatest Hits Radio, the 80s at 8 with Boogie and Arlene. Hope you're good. Hope you had a good weekend so far. Arlene is here.
1: Hello.
0: National Bikini Day today, so one of us never got the memo. I'm sitting here in mine, Arlene, but you didn't bother to wear yours.
1: Yes, no. I don't do bikinis these days.
0: Tomorrow, interestingly, is Nude Recreation Day. I'm trying to think of things that you could do for recreation in the nude. I mean, there's all part of the obvious things.
1: Yeah, golf.
0: Yeah, okay, let's play golf then next time.
1: Yeah.
0: And now, tomorrow is also Capital Cities Day.
1: Oh, here we go.
0: So here we go, a little test,
1: no,
0: Arlene.
1: No, you know I'm not very good with geography.
0: There are five of these. Let's see how many out of the five you get. So okay. I'm going to give you the country, and I want you to give me the capital of that country.
1: Oh, that's worse.
0: No, it's not. It's easy. All right, first of all, Greece, Arlene.
1: Athens.
0: Athens is right. See, you're off to a good start.
1: Okay.
0: Switzerland.
1: Bern.
0: Two for two.
1: There you go.
0: That is the right answer. Okay. Yeah. Brazil. What is the capital of Brazil?
1: Oh, now.
0: Oh,
1: it's
0: now.
1: Brasilia.
0: And you said you were rubbish at this game. That's three for three.
1: Okay.
0: Australia.
1: Oh, now. Canberra.
0: Four out of four. If you get this, I'll go out and make you a coffee or something.
1: All right.
0: Canada. The capital of Canada is, Arlene.
1: Ottawa.
0: The right answer.
1: Get out there and make me a coffee.
0: Five? You must
1: Milk,
0: be cheating.
1: No sugar.
0: Do you have a list of capital cities open
1: on
0: your
1: screen?
0: Do I have
1: screen? A list, Johnny
0: yes,
1: Boy?
0: Yes.
1: Do I?
0: Yeah. No, you do. You're a cheat. And now, Cosmic Girl, it's Jamiroquai.

0: girl is Jamiroquai. Greatest Hits Radio, Boogie and Arlene on Sunday night. Now, Arlene's got a story for us. What you got?
1: Yeah, maybe you're heading off to the Med this summer.
0: Yes.
1: Well, I have a word of warning.
0: Uh-oh.
1: Because apparently there is a fish that has been found in the Med which has really sharp teeth. So sharp, in fact, they could easily bite your watts off.
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0: Talk, life's what you make it. Greatest Hits Radio Boogie and Arlene on Sunday night. Now, if you are heading off on holiday soon, Arlene has a word of warning for you.
1: There has been a fish that has been found in the Med, which has apparently very sharp teeth. So sharp, in fact, that they could easily bite your watts off.
0: Okay, I'm just going to ask a question on behalf of all the gentlemen listening. Is it your gentleman parts?
1: No, it's not.
0: Okay, that is a relief.
1: Breathe a sigh of relief.
0: But it could easily bite your what? I mean, is it like your fingers or your feet or your toes or your legs or what is it?
1: Yeah, it's your fingers and or your toes.
0: Goodness, what kind of fish is it?
1: It's called a silver-cheeked pufferfish. And they've come from the Indian Ocean into the Mediterranean via the Suez Canal.
0: Wow.
1: And apparently, they could inflict serious injury. So marine researchers said that some attacks occurred when people tried to feed or touch the fish.
0: All right, well, don't feed or try and touch it then.
1: No.
0: Would be the obvious answer.
1: Reports of some swimmers losing a finger or a toe after encounters with the species.
0: And is this something to do with all the hot weather that we've been having in Europe over the last little while?
1: That probably has something to do with it, that things are a little displaced because of higher temperatures.
0: I'm not that keen on swimming in the sea. I'll be perfectly honest. I prefer the pool.
1: I'm a sea swimmer and I do like that, but I try not to think about what's beneath me. And if I can't see it, then it doesn't bother me.
0: Every time you go into the sea, you hear, okay, but I'm guessing that there's not millions of these things that are going to like spoil your holiday.
1: No, but just don't approach wildlife. You know, if they're in there, the marine life are happily doing their own thing. Just don't interfere.
0: Okay. Mind you, in some parts of Europe, that's the least you have to worry about on the beach, isn't it?
1: Exactly.
0: This is Layla. Derek and the Dominoes.

0: Everything About You is Level 42. I went to see Level 42 once in concert, and I was in the front row. Mm-hmm. And Mark King, who's the singer and bass player, was doing this incredibly difficult bit of bass because he was an amazing player. And, he just happened to look right at me. We made eye contact, and he yawned as if to say, "Well, this is easy."
1: I would have yawned back.
0: Well, you would. It was quite late. It had gone 9 o'clock by the time they played that song. You were probably already in your bed. Greatest Hits Radio.
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0: Kim Wilder, you keep me hanging on. A few minutes ago, we were talking about this new fish which has been discovered in the Med, which has got really sharp teeth and it could have your toes off if you're not careful. And then just off air a minute ago, Arlene was telling me about the time she went scuba diving.
1: Yeah.
0: And
1: a shoal of fish came in and started nibbling at my what?
0: It's an incredible... Dear listener, I have to tell you, you have to stay with us after nine, because when you find out what they were nibbling, it may put you off your supper.
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15: Top stories this hour. Mexico fans have been trying to disrupt England's sleep ahead of the World Cup game later by setting off fireworks and playing music outside the team hotel. It's the latest issue with three Lions have had to deal with before the last 16 tie in Mexico City. Former defender Michael Dawson says he isn't surprised.
16: The Mexico fans are trying to do everything they can to upset England and put them off their stride. We've talked about the altitude, game-changing time, and now when they arrived at Mexico City, they got a lovely welcome from those Mexico fans, which I expected.
15: Reform's Robert Jenrick is defending his leader over claims he failed to declare support from a convicted criminal. The Sunday Times says George Cottrell helped Nigel Farage with security and social media stuff and alleges it wasn't properly reported. It's understood the Duke of Sussex will visit London alone tomorrow due to concerns over safety for his family. The Duchess of Sussex, Prince Archie and Princess Lilibet will stay at home after reports a request for police protection may have been turned down. Former head of Royal Protection, Di Davies, says there'll have been a reason it was refused.
2: I don't know the intelligence and information that they have, but clearly nobody in their right minds, if they believed there was such a threat against Harry or his family, would allow him to go unprotected.
15: An 84-year-old retired priest has been arrested for expressing support for banned group Palestine Action. Sue Parfitt was part of a protest outside the headquarters of the Metropolitan Police. In sport, the women's top seed is out of Wimbledon, with Aryna Sabalenka losing in the fourth round against Naomi Osaka in straight sets. England's cricketers' hopes of winning the Women's T20 World Cup have been crushed at Lord's. Australia eased to a 7-wicket victory in the final. And Charles Leclerc was victorious after a frenetic finish to the British F1 Grand Prix. From Sky News, I'm Ruth McKee.

0: Run to you is Brian Adams' greatest hits radio Boogie and Arlene on Sunday night. I'm Boogie, this is Arlene.
1: Hello.
0: And now three songs from the 1990s, Arlene.
1: And a song that became a 90s anthem but originated in the late 17th century from a Baroque masterpiece, Johann Pachelbel's Canon in D, which is also known as the Wedding Song.
0: Wow!
1: Yeah.
0: What? Do, do, do, do, do, do, do, do.
1: Yeah.
0: And that became a song in the 1990s.
1: Yeah, an anthem.
0: I do not know what that is.
1: But okay. You will.
0: All right.
1: Also coming up, Justin Curry with a song he wrote in 10 minutes and viewed it as a throwaway, lightweight pop ditty, which the band didn't actually like initially. But it's also really handy for DJs because it only runs 2 minutes and 12 seconds.
0: All right, Justin Curry was Delamitri, right?
1: Yes.
0: Okay, so that's coming up. But first of all, a little bit of advice from the beautiful South on the 90s at 9, Greatest Hits Radio.

0: 90s at 9, Greatest Hits Radio with Del Amitri and Roll to Me. So the show tonight has taken a very fishy turn, hasn't it, on the show? So we were talking about this new fish, which has never been discovered in the Med before until now, and it's a kind of puffer fish, which has very sharp teeth, and it could bite off your toes.
1: Yes. Now, listen, or your fingers, but you just need to keep away from it.
0: You're going
1: to
0: be okay. Don't worry about it too much. But it's an interesting story. They used to live in the Indian Ocean, and now they live in the Med. They've come through the Suez Canal.
1: Yeah.
0: Anyway, Arlene started telling me about a time that you went scuba diving.
1: Yes. And when you scuba dive, you have to dive with a buddy. You can't do it on your own. You have to make sure you keep your eyes on your buddy at all times.
0: I have got my scuba license.
1: Yeah, me too.
0: Yeah.
1: Me too.
0: And what did they call it? A paddy?
1: Yes, I was a sport diver. I think it was a paddy.
0: Paddy, P-A-D-I.
1: Okay, yeah,
0: paddy.
1: It was so long ago now. But anyway, we're underneath the water and we're quite low down, quite deep.
0: Yes.
1: And that means you can't just come up to the surface. You have to do it incrementally.
0: Yes.
1: And I needed to go to the bathroom.
0: Yes.
1: And I was wearing a neoprene suit.
0: Now, we should also stress, if you've never scuba dived before, there are certain hand signals for various things, you know, like that means go up, that means go down, that means over there's a shark.
1: Yeah, if you're feeling a bit uncomfortable, it's a bit of that,
0: Exactly. So what is the signal that you do if you need to go bathroom
1: down
0: there?
1: Well, I think I'd come up with my own signal, which was just this.
0: Okay, again, not great for the radio, but you get the drift. You're kind of making that swooshy noise.
1: Yes. And so my dive buddy said, well, just get on with it, kind of thing, from his reaction.
0: Oh, okay. So just saying, go where you are now.
1: Go where you are right now.
0: Yeah, you're in the sea. What damage can you do?
1: So I did, finally. And as soon as I sort of swam out of it, an entire shoal of fish were straight in there and started nibbling the nutrients that were within my wee-wee.
0: Good. What a great story that is, Arlene, for a Sunday night for a family show.
1: So beware, if you see a shoal of fish, then someone has just done something.
0: I have a question. Was your wetsuit hired?
1: No, but it was wet.
0: In more ways than one. This is Greatest Hits Radio. You won't get this from Zoe Ball.

0: Carly Simon and Why on Greatest Hits Radio. This coming week on Tuesday is National Macaroni Day.
1: Oh, love macaroni.
0: Macaroni is such an easy thing to eat, isn't it?
1: It
0: macaroni
1: was so cheese. Easy to eat, but yeah. It's my Auntie Alison makes, I can't say what we actually call it in the family, but it's fat person macaroni. That's what we call it.
0: Fat person macaroni.
1: Yes, because it's used with an entire pound of cheddar cheese and double cream.
0: Oh, it sounds amazing.
1: It is amazing.
0: Okay.
1: Not healthy.
0: What do you actually call it, though?
1: I'm not saying.
0: Say it, come
1: no.
0: on.
1: No.
0: Say it.
1: All right. Fat. Greatest Hits
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0: Wednesday's National Video Games Day, and if you've ever played Grand Theft Auto Vice City, this song by Hall & Oates featured in the soundtrack. And the new one comes out, I think, in November time.
1: I know everybody's getting quite excited about it. I've never played video games.
0: I don't play that many. I will play Grand Theft Auto 6 when it comes out. I do play Formula One game. I play that online with some friends.
1: Yeah.
0: And I also play, well, it's not called FIFA anymore, but it's the old EAFC, which is the football game, but I don't play that online. Yeah. I play against the computer and it still beats me.
1: Yeah. Do you play Lego Racers by any chance?
0: No, but I do have a flight simulator as well, Microsoft Flight Simulator.
1: So you do game a fair bit?
0: Well, probably no more than 30 or 40 hours a week.
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0: is Stacey Lattisaw and Jump to the Beat. And if we're really quick, Arlene, we could probably squeeze in two more before we head off.
1: Okay, good.
0: All right, let's get John Travolta on with Olivia Newton-John then. This is You're the One That I Want from Greece, of course. Greatest Hits Radio. I got

0: It's the Water Boys and the Hole of the Moon, and that is it from us. We are back next Sunday night from 7, if the management weren't listening tonight. And Andy Crane is on the way with the Top 10 at 10 next on Greatest Hits Radio.
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16: The top stories this hour. Thousands of England fans are in Mexico City for tonight's last 16 World Cup clash with the co-host nation. Bad weather's forecast at the Azteca Stadium, where their opponents have a formidable record. Altitude will also be a factor, but these fans are confident of a win.
17: No doubt about it. No doubt in my mind. Can't wait.
18: I saw the bus come in and I cried. I was crying. I feel more English than Mexican.
19: It's going to be hard. But I think we just got to try and keep a clean sheet for the first 20 minutes.
16: Meanwhile, FIFA have made a huge decision to suspend USA's Folarin Balogun's one-game ban, which will allow him to face Belgium in the last 16 of the World Cup. The Belgian FA have reacted angrily to the news, while President Trump's welcomed what he calls the reversal of a great injustice. An 84-year-old retired priest has been arrested for expressing support for banned group Palestine Action. Sue Parfitt was part of a protest outside the headquarters of the Metropolitan Police, marking 1 year since the ban came into force. The former nun from Henbury in Bristol spoke through a megaphone.
20: One of the best things that I can do is to support the organisation known as Palestine Action.
16: A Scotland Yard spokesperson said expressing support for a banned group remains a criminal offence under the Terrorism Act. Reform UK's Robert Jenrick says there's nothing wrong with Nigel Farage receiving gifts from a man convicted of fraud. According to the Sunday Times, George Cotterill gave the party's leader support and use of a rented property before he was elected. In sport, Novak Djokovic is into the quarterfinals at Wimbledon after breaking a Roger Federer record during his victory against Roman Safulin. And Ferrari's Charles Leclerc won the British F1 Grand Prix at Silverstone with the safety car deployed on the last lap. George Russell was second for Mercedes and Lewis Hamilton third in the second Ferrari. It means Kim Antonelli's lead in the standings has been cut to 25 points over Russell. From Sky News, that's the latest.

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2: Yeah, I think the atmosphere in here is 20% down in oxygen on anywhere else in the radio station, but I'm acclimatizing now and I think I'll probably be ready to take on anything at 1 o'clock in the morning. Spoiler, I've absolutely no idea what that means, but I just obviously, like you, I'm full of anticipation. There's an awful lot of sport going on at the moment, isn't it? It just occurred to me. I mean, we've got the World Cup going on, we've got F1 going on, we've got the Open going on, Wimbledon, and that new rugby thing you may have seen over the weekend. Or if you're an England fan, I hope you didn't see it over the weekend, because let's just say South Africa gave the England first 15 a lesson in how you really play rugby. Oiya, oiya, oiya. Turning our attention then to tonight's top 10 at 10, the first of five for the week. Wipe those slates clean. Here we go. Eyes down for a full house. And they used to say, I've done bingo calling. I had great fun doing it. But looking for, of course, a year within either the 70s decade or the 80s decade or the 90s decade. Don't know yet, but you will pretty soon, I'm sure. And then clues will come in the form of a TV theme tune, quotes from a film, newspaper stories, entertainment stories, things that were going on in this particular year that should help you drill it down to 1 year in specifically, 1 year in particular. And when you've got that, why not text me 61054 with Andy as the first word, or you can email it andy@greatesthitsradio.co.uk. I have no doubt that regular Late Show members will, family members will chip in, but if you're new, you're always very welcome. Don't feel that we're not a welcoming bunch of people here. Of course we are. Chip in, pull up a chair, stop, stay a while. To help you musically, 10 great songs, because we're Greatest Hits Radio, and it'll be including these three. Pointer Sisters, who are nuclear. Go West, who are on notice. And the Commodores, who are nocturnal. So, those three and more are still to come. Now, recently I read that sales of convertible cars in this country are on the slide. Nobody wants a car made of cloth anymore. Can't understand why, but there it is. So my advice to car dealers was and remains, if you would like to sell more convertible cars, put the convertible cars on the forecourt, take off the roof, have this on a loop. They'll fly off the shelves. You're welcome.

If you get the chance to see them live, go. They've still got it because I've done a few festivals with them. It's Go West and Call Me. Before that, the Pointer Sisters are doing the Neutron Dance. I'm not entirely sure what that is. And Don Henley and the Boys of Summer. What great songs and what a great year. What year was it? 61054, my text number. Andy is the first word, please. It's kind of a sorting thing, not a vanity thing. Although I do like it that every message starts with the word Andy, but, you know, that's not why we do it. Rather, you can email. It's Andy at greatesthitsradio.co.uk. As Mark Hughes has done, out in the back garden in Rill. 1 year out, Mark, but thanks for the note. Rick says, I believe the year is that, despite being just three at the time, it's gone on to become one of my favourite years. This still stands, even if I'm wrong. I mean, obviously, your favourite year still stands. It is actually the right answer, Rick, so thank you for your note. Here for the duration, as usual, zero interest in football. Well, I mean, the football doesn't start till one, mate, so I'm fine with that. It's the Dark Lord that's cursing. And then he was like, oh, they've moved it! Yes! And Boogie and Arlene were like, oh, no! And now they moved it back again. Thank you, Rick, for your email. Amanda from Donny, you're a couple of years out. Nikki from Bristol, you're 1 year out. I still have a copy of a song sheet for 80 Days Around the World. Oh, that's the Willie Fogg song sheet. She says we had to write in and got sent one. Yeah, I know, Nikki. I asked you to do it. I'm the guy who casually said on the television one afternoon, well, if you'd like a copy of the words, I'll write them out for you. Why don't you send in a stamped addressed envelope? And then just left it at that. And the following day, we got 12 sacks of mail. And the day after, we got 16. And Dorian and Sylvia were going, what have you said on the telly? We had to get BBC bulk mailing in. It was crazy. Anyway, enough of that. Let's talk about tonight's year in terms of telly. These are TV shows that were making their debut on the television tonight. These are shows you hadn't seen before, but you might be seeing quite a lot of in subsequent years. On BBC One, it was all about the bloke who wanted to go the stress-free way and restore boats, and he did it the Howard's way. On Channel 4, the animated presenter who we thought was going to replace us all, Max Headroom. Meanwhile, you remember this over on ITV? This is a show that gave people who shared a job the opportunity to be a team on a quiz show and ask lots of questions or be asked lots of questions about their job and other things. And then if they were the winning team, teams of three, I think, the first presenter of this was Julian Pettifer, and they got to go and see how their job was done somewhere else in the world. For this was Busman's Holiday. Which arrived on ITV in tonight's year. Originally, as I say, presented by Julian Pettifer. I think Sarah Kennedy did it. And then I definitely remember Elton Wellesby doing it because I was hanging around Granada at that point while Elton was doing it. But appearing on your TV for the first time, people competing for a busman's holiday.

0: Bowie and Jagger's version of Dancing in the Street will help many, I'm sure, before that Commodores and their first and probably last big hit after Lionel Richie's departure. That would be Night Shift. Thank you for texting. Very busy, as always, but this particular year or these particular years there and then around this decade always are. Juliet in Norfolk, spot on. Kirsten says, I'm listening to you doing the Sunday dinner dishes and pans from six people. Maybe they cooked for you and you're doing the dishes. I hope labour has been fairly distributed. You're a year out, Kirsten, but thank you for your note. Tracy in Uttoxeter gets it right. Apparently Commodore's one of the choices when I was 17. That's nice, which will be on with you tomorrow morning from that's just after 7 with Rossi. Sally in South Wales, hi. A bit of a guess, but is it that? Well, it's a good guess, Sally, because you're only a year out, but there we are. Terry Allen and Boo, the blue-eyed pug dog, are sitting in a caravan awning listening to the show. I don't know where, but it might be a mite chilly at this time of night. It's not exactly baking anymore, is it? Although the weather, I'm told, is set to improve tomorrow. Perhaps Birmingham and south thereof are going to get the really, really hot stuff. Perhaps not where I am, but we'll see. Anne in Swaddling Coat, yes, you're right. And somebody whose number ends 4587. You see, that's why I asked you to put your name on it. No real idea, but that seems it might fit. Well, it fits perfectly. And then the observation is made, what an awful decade for fashion. And I'm immediately, yes, actually, some of the stuff I was wearing, yes, I might agree to some degree. What was going on out in the real wild world while we were having our time on this particular year? Well, BT announced they were going to start phasing out red phone boxes, which presumably they dutifully did, although maybe they didn't realise that half of them would turn into takeaway libraries and defibrillator stations. Prince and his Corvette to come. Katrina and the Waves, with more sunshine references. Greatest
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0: So a few Duranis in the power station, so I love it. There's Some Like It Hot. Katrina, Walking on Sunshine. Prince, Little Red Corvette. All the same year, but what year was it? Many texts and many emails. Some wide of the mark, some not. Chris is a taxi driver in Catterick. Hang on a minute. I'm just doing the mental maths here, Chris. That looks like it's 13 years out. So I'll give you the benefit of the doubt on one of the digits. So maybe you're just three. Don't know. But nice to hear from you anyway. And there's always tomorrow. Julie from Tivdale, debating whether to stay up and watch the footy, maybe not. Well, you are 2 years out with your guess, so maybe that will influence your decision. I would say yeah. Because you just never know. Sometimes you might end up watching a classic, but without realizing it. I've caught games that I've got myself more into the football than I thought I would, to be honest. I watched the Cape Verde game, the Argentina-Cape Verde game, and that absolutely screaming goal, which was superb. And you just don't realize that it's going to become a classic. It's Cape Verde. Well, amazing. Portugal, Croatia was pretty good as well. So you just never know. You just never know. It might be an absolute damp square, but it might be an absolute classic. But, you know, just in case, I would say. Donna says, hello, I couldn't text earlier. I was doing my stretches and Pilates. There's a window in your world. That's what happens when the late show's on. People in Preston are stretching. I originally thought that, but now I'm thinking that. Well, Donna didn't send an earlier text and she hasn't changed her mind, so that's acceptable. And your second answer, Donna, is right. Catherine's been on. She says, hello, Andy, first time texting in. Boa and Jaggy must be that. Boa and Jagger, it absolutely is. Catherine apparently is in a very hot Loire Valley. Yeah, very nice. Great chair. Let's give you a film quote, shall we? This is a massive movie from tonight's year. Now, I could just go, in the pictures you might have been going to see. But yeah, it's boring, and that's what lesser radio shows do. You know, I can give you a quote from a film. You'll work out the quote. That'll give you the title. That'll give you the year. If I said to you, you know, this is the nicest and cleanest police car I've ever been in my life. This thing's nicer than my apartment. Oh, and this might help, because this is Madonna. And your number one will finish with Midge. If I was, says your top 10 at 10, concludes.
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0: Imagine If I Was, Madonna's Material Girl, before that Power Station, Katrina and the Waves and Prince. There was Bowie and Jagger, the Commodores, Go West, Pointer Sisters, Don Henley.
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0: Stuart Allen is in Hartlepool. Hello, Stuart. He particularly enjoyed Some Like It Hot and gets the year right, so thank you for your email. Good evening, says Mike. I'm on the PlayStation with Dave and Leon, waiting for the England game to kick off. Oh, well, I'm very much an afterthought then, aren't I? England game, PlayStation. Oh, yeah, and that thing on the radio. Let's have a look at your guesses. Well, Dave and Leon aren't even in the right decade. Mike, you are a couple of years out. I'll put it down to the PlayStation. Maybe you'll watch the footy. Gary's been on. Is that Kayuma Bay? I don't know how to pronounce that. Kayuma Bay in New Zealand. The year is that, he says. I was a yacht skipper then, based in Bermuda. Man alive. He was in Bermuda then. He's in Kayuma Bay, New Zealand now. Ambassador, you are spoiling us. Thanks for all emails and texts. Gratefully received. Busy as always. Tonight's Top 10 at 10 brought to you by the film, which was Beverly Hills Cop, obviously, and brought to you by Her Majesty Queen Elizabeth, the Queen Mother, who this year commissioned the aircraft carrier HMS Ark Royal. Brought to you by the Norwegian pop duo Bobby Socks, who this year won the Eurovision Song Contest with Lattice Finger. And brought to you by all the artists who this year recorded We Are the World as USA for Africa. Oh, that's got it for you now, hasn't it? Because tonight's Top 10 at 10 year was 1985.
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15: The Top stories this hour. Well, the storms predicted in Mexico City ahead of England's last 16 World Cup clash with Mexico have arrived and kickoff could be delayed. Joe Rawson is there.
16: Storm protocols have been put in place here at the Azteca Stadium, which means all fans have had to take cover, and we have in the media as well. The forecast is for this type of weather to continue right up until kickoff, and these protocols will remain in place until there's been at least half an hour without a lightning strike. So the likelihood of a delay to kickoff is increasing.
15: Meanwhile, FIFA have made a huge decision to suspend USA's Follerin Balogun's one-game ban, which will let him face Belgium in the last 16 of the World Cup. The Belgian FA aren't happy, while President Trump has called it the reversal of a great injustice. Reform UK's Nigel Farage claims he's the victim of an establishment hit job. It's after the Sunday Times reported George Cottrell, who's been convicted of fraud, gave the party's leader support and use of a rented property before he was elected. The bodies of two men who've been missing for more than a week have been found in a crashed car in Preston. Police say 31-year-old William Hutchinson and Stuart Tallis, who is 27, were discovered in a vehicle hidden from view in thick undergrowth off the A584. In sport, defending men's champion Jannik Sinner's into the quarterfinals at Wimbledon after a straight sets victory over Shintaro Mochizuki.
17: All things considered, you know, I tried to stay a bit more aggressive. Had some chances in the second set, couldn't use them, but still very happy about today's performance. Trying, you know, to step up, you know, every day a little bit better. So I'm very happy about today.
15: Seven-time champion Novak Djokovic is also through to the last eight after fighting past Roman Safulin. England's cricketers suffered a 7-wicket defeat to Australia in the final of the Women's T20 World Cup at Lord's. And George Russell finished second at the British F1 Grand Prix behind Charles Leclerc. Lewis Hamilton was third at Silverstone. And that's the latest.

from 1977, Stevie Wonder's The Duke on Greatest Hits Radio's Late Show, preceded by 10 songs from 1985. Our top 10 at 10 year tonight was 1985. Thank you for texting, if you did. Thank you for emailing, if you did. Just thank you for listening. Most of all, though, that's the most important thing, that you're listening and enjoying the music on Greatest Hits Radio, frankly, is the most important thing to me. So, here we are at 8 minutes past 11 on this Sunday evening, and you know what happens between 11 and midnight on Sunday. We do Sunday Punday. Now, obviously, there are various topics I could have chosen this week. I could have chosen tennis. I could have chosen golf. I could have chosen Formula One. But I went with football because football is key in about a couple of hours. Well, weather permitting, it sounds like there's going to be a lightning delay or something. I haven't a clue. And football is key and will be key for a while. I could have gone at the beginning of the tournament. I could have gone at the end, but we'll just do it now, shall we? Let's do football on Sunday Punday. Now, Sunday Punday is your opportunity to show me your comedy credentials. I need you to think of a pun that uses the title of a song you'd expect to hear on Greatest Hits Radio, or one of the artists you'd expect to hear. If you're not familiar with that concept, punning, it'll become very very obvious very quickly as regular Late Show family punners dive in. 61054 is my text number. If you want to email it, andy@greatesthitsradio.co.uk, and your theme is football, and that is a broad church. You know, you could go with the players, you could go with the tournaments, you could go with the grounds, you could go with the teams, anything that you think you can make work as a pun that's connected to football, I'll take it. It might be kind of busy. So, I'll start you as always with three low wattage starters for 10, after which I have absolutely no idea. You will raise the comedy bar. If we're going to do football as our top 10, sorry, as our Sunday Punday theme, I think we should include that classic by Tammy Wynette, shouldn't we? Stands by your man. Yeah, pushing it. All right, let's move on. Let's go for the entire back catalogue, including Sign Your Name and all the others by Terrace Trent D'Arby. Yeah, I mean, Terrace Trent D'Arby. He's a very successful artist. And what was that fabulous soul song? Marvin Gaye did a version of it. Robert Palmer did a version of it. It's beloved by Argentinian fans everywhere, isn't it? Whoa, messy, messy me. Whoa, messy, messy me.

Bellamy James then, and Sit Down, and before that Bananarama and the Funboy 3, who were really saying something in 1982. You're very funny tonight already. The world of football is a broad church, and the opportunity for punning is massive, and you are seizing it with both hands. So we're punning on football tonight. Richard's on the night shift, and he says, what about that one by Madonna? Papa, don't reach. I'm in trouble. Very clever, mate. Well done. Thank you for that. What else we got here? Mark them up. There we go. And ABBA. The winner takes the ball. The loser has to fall. Oh, Matt in Hales Owen, referring to our German, but so far reasonably successful, national team coach. Tuchel play that game, yeah. Tuchel play that game. FIFA, Las Vegas. Do-do-do-do-do, FIFA. That's tremendous. That's Paula in Whitehaven, that's funny. Debbie and Steve in Droitwich Spa. What can we think of? Reasons to be cheerful, part three. And anything else by Injury and the Blockheads. Injury and the Blockheads. That's tremendous. What a guess. Oasis from Robson and Emily. You got a goal with it. You got a... very good. You ain't nothing but a ground dog. Thank you. I should give it a credit to Louise in Stockport. Thank you for that one. A lot of people have offered this. David J. and Menes in Basingstoke. Spandau Ballet Classic. Goal, goal, always believe.

0: Toto from 83 and Rosanna. Before that, from 66, Simon and Garfunkel and I Am a Rock. One of our sounds of 66. We like to play those in the run-up to England games. It seems to have worked so far. So let's carry on. Punning around football tonight. You're absolutely flying. Thank you for these. Eddie in Stockport reminds me of the Andy Fairweather Low Classic. Offside and legless. Sailor Sam, very appropriate given what's happened recently. That Frank Sinatra classic. I did it. Norway. And Roy in Basingstoke, what about the Madness hit? My name is Harry Kane.
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0: Well, on Friday, we paid out a fresh $750,000 to Christina, who was about to take her dog for a walk when she got the call. You could be the next Christina. 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

0: We play the greatest hits of the 70s, 80s and 90s, and there's a trio to reckon with. 70s, Amy Stewart, 80s, Dexys, 90s, New Radicals, You Get What You Give. It's The Late Show on Greatest Hits Radio. We're punning around football, and these are great. Gillian in Rotherham, who's that fantastic player for France? Hansen sang about him, didn't they? Mbappé. Gillian, that's very clever. Thank you very much indeed. Eddie in Stockport. I'd like to teach the world to wing. Hit by the New Seekers. Oops, offside your head. I said, oops, offside your head. Thank you, Tracy. That's a classic. And Jill in Bath. Blue Oyster Cult. You know that one. Don't fear the sweeper.
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0: UB40 and the many rivers across on Greatest Hits Radio's Late Show. Thanks for the puns. Texting and emailing in abundance tonight, and it's much appreciated. Obviously, there are far more than I can get on the radio, but I read everyone and I do enjoy them all. Right, Sunday is about to become Monday. England's kickoff just about an hour away, lightning permitting, and the midnight anthem's next.
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14: The top stories this hour. England's World Cup last 16 tie against Mexico is due to kick off in an hour, but could be delayed after storms at the Azteca Stadium. Joe Rawson reports from Mexico City.
15: The forecast that storms have hit here in Mexico City, and it delayed the team's arrivals to the Azteca Stadium. In fact, they have only just arrived. Thomas Tuchel was asked about possible disruption yesterday.
16: It's just iconic match and a big stage, and we feel it. We will take care of what needs to take care of.
15: The winners of this game will play Norway in the quarterfinals. Erling Haaland scored twice in a 2-1 victory over Brazil.
14: Nigel Farage claims he's the victim of an establishment hit job and has followed the rules. He's facing calls for an investigation over financial support given to him by a convicted criminal. It's after the Sunday Times reported George Cottrell also gave the Reform UK leader use of a rented property before he was elected. A woman's died in a skydiving incident near an airfield in Nottinghamshire. Officers were called to the scene at a field close to Langer Airfield just after midday. In sport, the women's top seed is out of Wimbledon, with Aryna Sabalenka losing in the fourth round against Naomi Osaka in straight sets. The world number one also suffered an early exit at the French Open last month and said she wanted to quit tennis due to her frustration. Sabalenka says she needs to clear her head.
17: I don't want to even like think about ranking at this point. I just want to go, get completely drunk, forget about tennis and try to get better in a better shape.
14: Defending men's champion Yannick Sinner's into the quarterfinals with a straight sets win over Japanese qualifier Shintaro Mochizuki. And George Russell has cut Kimi Antonelli's lead in the Formula One World Championship to 25 points after a second-place finish at the British Grand Prix. Charles Leclerc won the race at Silverstone, which finished under a safety car. Lewis Hamilton was third. From Sky News, that's the latest.

From 1976, when it was hot for 1,000 years. Brian Ferry, and Let's Stick Together on Greatest Hits Radio's Midnight Anthems. The first of the week and the first for this Monday morning, 6th of July already. Good morning, I'm Andy Crane. Here we are, just after midnight. Well, what days are we celebrating today? Should you be inclined, you could celebrate International Kissing Day. But I would check first. If you're interested in like food, it's National Fried Chicken Day. I might be checking that out a little later. But I have to say, much as I enjoy these days, local, national and international, just occasionally the phrase scraping the barrel does spring to mind. Today, I'm told, is International Umbrella Cover Day. Not the umbrella, the little cover that you put it in when you're not using it. I mean, it's getting a bit desperate, that, isn't it? Maybe this feature's run its course. International Umbrella Cover Day, really?

What's Not to Love About a Brown Eyed Girl? Van Morrison from 67. Before that, Jermaine Stewart with some sensible advice. We don't have to take our clothes off to have a good time, although it is kind of warm on the beach if you don't. 1986 for that. Now, where would the Midnight Anthems be without your choices? And thank you for them. Darren Rudd in Nottingham would like a band that's very current with a lot of spark. I'm struggling there, but you'll figure that out later. Who else we got here? Jason Chapman. Ooh, some R&J Stone from mid-70s on the way. First, Tony Carroll is in Scarborough. Good morning, Tony. He says, Andy, I'm working nights with my lovely colleagues on a busy hospital ward. Could you play, for all of us, it inspirals? And this is how it feels.

One from one end of the decade and one from the other. 99 Blondie Maria, before that 1990 and the Inspirals. And this is how it feels for Tony and colleagues on a hospital ward in Scarborough. Jason Chapman is next. Hi, Jason. He says, hello, Andy. Here's one that isn't played much. I only heard it by chance on a show called Top of the Pops 2. Well, if they were going back for this on Top of the Pops 2, I wonder who the presenters were. 1976, this is. A gem of a track that surely deserves some play on the Midnight Anthems. Jason, couldn't agree more.

unique. Kate Bush, she's definitely one of a kind. Running up that hill before that, R&J Stones' We Do It from 1976, as inspired for Jason Chapman by Top of the Pops 2. Jason, where you get your inspiration from, I don't mind, as long as you share it with me. Andy at greatesthitsradio.co.uk is my email address, or if you'd like to text it, 61054 with Andy as the first word. Now, earlier I alluded to a band that Darren Rudd in Nottingham wanted by saying they were very current and they were very sparky. 5,000 volts. You see, current electricity. Although it shouldn't be sparking, really. It really shouldn't. That's probably quite dangerous, isn't it?

0: Love Me the Crusaders, their Street Life, Fat Larry and Zoom, and 5,000 Volts, Dr. Kiss Kiss, for Dr. Darren Rudd. Sorry, I don't know why I've given you the title doctor there, Darren. You may very well be one and have admitted to include it in your email, but I suspect not. Not Dr. Darren Rudd, just Darren Rudd in Nottingham, who wanted Dr. Kiss Kiss. Greatest Hits Radio.
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0: Sting, of course, and the Englishman in New York on Greatest Hits Radio's Late Show, which is now done, and that's an appropriate way to finish, isn't it? Because I'll wager that Englishman in New York is probably turning on his telly right now to watch some Englishman in Mexico. And the very best of luck to them. I'll see you tonight at 10.
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9: The top stories this hour. The start of England's last 16 game against Mexico at the World Cup has been delayed by an hour. Joe Rawson reports from Mexico City.
10: The game should be underway, but a delay of at least an hour means at the earliest it will kick off at 2 a.m. England have named their team, though, with three changes made to the starting 11. Gerald Kwanzaa is back from injury to start at right back. Bukayo Saka and Anthony Gordon also start. The winners will face Norway after their 2-1 victory over Brazil earlier.
9: Reform UK has denied any rules have been broken after it emerged Nigel Farage didn't declare benefits from an ally once convicted of fraud in the US. The Sunday Times says George Cotterill supplied support, security and social media staff who worked on the Reform UK leader's online content in the year before he was elected. It's understood the Duke of Sussex will visit London alone today due to concerns over security for his family. The Duchess of Sussex, Prince Archie and Princess Lilibet will stay at home after reports a request for police protection may have been turned down. Former head of royal protection Di Davies says there must be a good reason why the Executive Committee for Royalty and Public Figures refused it.
11: I don't know the intelligence and information that they have, but clearly nobody in their right minds, if they believed there was such a threat against Harry or his family, would allow him to go unprotected.
9: In sport, Novak Djokovic has entered the quarterfinals at Wimbledon after breaking a Roger Federer record during his victory against Roman Safiulin. He now has the most ever wins on the men's side of the draw, with 106 at the All England Club. And Ferrari's Charles Leclerc won the British F1 Grand Prix at Silverstone with the safety car deployed on the last lap. George Russell was second for Mercedes and Lewis Hamilton third in the second Ferrari. From Sky News, that's the latest.
12: Music. Are you ready? Strap it. My music. Because we're going to take you on a musical journey.